0: Chili Peppers doing it Thursday style on Hard Drive XL. I'm your host, the Sonic Warrior, Lou Brutus. Tom Morello of Rage Against the Machine is back with me again tonight as featured artist. I will also be chatting with special guest John Cooper of Skillet. Plus, we will hear from Johannes Eckerstrom of Avatar via the Hard Drive Archive. Elsewhere on the program, we will look at mean, stupid people in Poetry Corner and The Rant, whilst off-road biking is the subject of both It Came From the Web and Screen Time. I'll also hit you with the current Screamer of the Week and get you set for the release of the excellent new Marilyn Manson album, One Assassination Under God, Chapter 2.
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0: 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Chevelle and Starset opening. I'm talking about Breaking Benjamin on Hard Drive XL.

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0: old school Bush for this Thursday edition of Hard Drive XL. Remember, you can always reach out to me via the Hard Drive Radio or Lou Brutus socials, but what I love most is actual snail mail. 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I will send you back our 30th anniversary Hard Drive Radio guitar picks and stickers. 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This one reads, "Hey Lou, I am an over-the-road trucker and catch your show frequently. 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Also like hearing about the festivals. I would love a guitar pick. Thanks a lot for helping the miles go by." And it's signed by Dave. Dave, your stuff is on the way back. The address, by the way, is P.O. Box 361, Arnold, Maryland, 21012.
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18: 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You know, maybe spiritual changes, also new possibilities, new ventures in their life, and just kind of an overall appreciation for life. So those are some of the facets of this idea of post-traumatic growth.
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0: Here's another historic interview segment from the Hard Drive Archive. I spoke with Johannes from Avatar in 2016, just after the release of their Feathers and Flesh album, about the response it was getting.
1: People seem to like it, which is a nice thing. It's just such a, from our perspective, it's always the whole idea that's, once you reach the point where you release the album, you start to get a very weird frame of mind where it's just strange that other people are going to hear what you have done. I don't know, like, I don't have children, but basically what happened is that, you know, once you get the master in your hand as the, you know, the recording artist and songwriter, that is the moment when I feel the greatest sense of release anyway, where the word release makes the most sense for me. So that's when the album is out, because it's, you know, I have the master in my hand, we're out of money, there's nothing to do anymore with it, so the album is done. And that is when the baby is born. And now the album release date is basically, that is, you know, when your kid has grown up a bit, it goes to school, it calls after school and say it has dinner over at this kid Albin's place that you don't have no idea who it is, and you know, you're a bit proud at the same time terrified, and you hope you just brought them up right to be able to deal with the world. So it's a strange feeling, but yeah, people seem to like it. I have chosen to only read good reviews, and so it's all good.

0: Hard Drive XL music from Stone Temple Pilots, as well as Avatar from their 2016 album Feathers and Flesh. Great hearing Johannes Eckerstrom of the group from the Hard Drive Archive talking about the initial response to the album, which is going to be celebrated with a special 10th anniversary show next year. It's going to happen on March the 30th, and it will happen at one of the most historic venues on the planet, the Royal Albert Hall in London, England. I have never seen a show there, but it's such a famous place. I go to stand outside and photograph it every time I'm in London. I would love to make that show.
1: Roses are red, violets are blue. 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

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Right after that, John Cooper of Skillet will be my special guest. For now, it's The Who with Johnny Hawkins of Nothing More on Hard Drive XL.

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2: Off-road biking, always great this time of year, is the subject of many of our features tonight, including Screen Time, where I have a phenomenal documentary from 2005, Dust to Glory. This is shot with amazing cinematography during the Baja 1000 off-road race. This thing goes for like 1,000 miles through the deserts and hills of Baja in Mexico, and it is absolutely nuts to watch. Plus, it goes into the pedigree, the history of the race, which goes back to the late 1960s. From 2005, Dust to Glory.
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2: 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They prefer trails to roads, and that makes them my kind of people.

0: John Cooper of Skillet joins me now as special guest. John, your wife and bandmate Corey recently celebrated a birthday. What'd you all do to celebrate?
1: Oh, yes. We had a great time. We just kind of had the family over and we sat outside. It was a beautiful day. She's very low key. If they've seen us play live, they're like, man, these girls in this band are insane. Like, my wife goes crazy on stage, but she's actually an introvert and she doesn't like attention. She doesn't want to do a big fancy thing. She doesn't want to go to a big fancy restaurant. She doesn't want any attention. She wants to sit at home, have the kids over and be quiet together.
0: You know, that's an odd dichotomy. Although it's not uncommon in the rock and roll world that you and I live in, where there are folks who are really good in front of 10,000 people, not so good in front of 5 or 10 people.
1: More comfortable with the stage. Yeah, that's right. No. It's a funny dynamic. And that also is sort of displayed in our music styles. And I think that's part of what is unique about Skillet's music. I'm loud, I'm extroverted, I like people a lot. And, you know, I like Metallica and I like the metal. And then she is very kind of indie. And she's more introspective. And I think we put those things together and it kind of creates some emotional, melodic, deep feeling, hard rock that also is inspirational. I think that's part of, you know, I always tell people it's like Metallica and The Cure kind of come together with Skillet. And then we do what we do, you know?

0: Foo Fighters on Hard Drive XL, their stadium tour hitting Philadelphia tonight before moving on to Nashville, Tennessee, and Washington, D.C. Then they'll take a few days off before a special gig at one of the world's most famous venues, the Hollywood Bowl in Los Angeles, California. I'm embarrassed to say I have never seen a show there. And I realize I'm on the air most every night talking about, I've seen concerts everywhere, blah, blah, blah. But I have never been to the Hollywood Bowl. I have never seen a show at Red Rocks. I have never seen a concert at the Machine Shop in Flint, Michigan. So I'm just going to shut my mouth now.
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1: 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It's a bunch of Japanese folks who love old school bikes, in particular Japanese bikes. So there's lots of ancient Suzukis, Yamahas, and especially Hondas. 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
17: 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Keep on rolling, baby. 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

Tamarillo of Rage Against the Machine is going to be here again later tonight, continuing as featured artist of the week. 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
1: Randy Mathias, bass player from Stitched Up Heart, is celebrating a birthday tonight, as is actor Sebastian Stan, best known for the Captain America films and, of course, Gossip Girl. He is 41. It was on this day in 2013, Metallica played their first ever gig in China. It was the Mercedes-Benz Arena in Shanghai. Finally, 1 year ago today, the great Greg Kinn passed away at the age of 75. He was one of the very first rock stars I met. It was at a comedy club, the Comedy Factory Outlet in Philadelphia.
0: Hope you're wearing black. 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

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They're the subject of my rant in just a moment. But first, Bill Murray on Hard Drive XL. His tour begins September 4th. Most of the dates are already sold out.

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1: There are a whole lot of people, most of whom are rather mean and stupid, who just need to shut up. I think you and I deal with folks like that most every day. You're having a good time, you're getting stuff done, then suddenly someone drops in with nothing but complaints and negativity, and it shatters the moment. 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Speaking of which, I'll shut up now.
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0: There you have the current Screamer of the Week on Hard Drive XL. The band is called Moon Fever, and the song is Bury Me. The Screamer of the Week is one of our recent additions to the features on the show, and it's the best kind of feature that we have because it is music-oriented, and it puts the spotlight on some great new or recent music. Sometimes it's from a well-known band. For example, last week it was Scream from Skillet. This week it is Moon Fever. If you have a suggestion for a tune you think should be Screamer of the Week, you can hit me up via the Hard Drive Radio or Lou Brutus socials.
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Soon after that, Tom Morello of Rage Against the Machine returns as my featured artist of the week. But for now, Beartooth on Hard Drive XL.

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3: Tom Morello of Rage Against the Machine joins me as featured artist of the week in just a moment on Hard Drive XL, where the honor group of the night is dirt bike riders. They of the brown snot.

0: Tom Morello is back as our featured artist of the week. Tom, your son Roman is in the band with you, and you two seem to work together like two peas in a pod.
1: We do. I mean, there's two things that are crazy. The first thing is crazy when you're like in a band with your little kid, you know, and then it's crazy when he's like just another dude in the band and you're just used to it. And we've toured, you know, since he was 12 or 13, you know, we've toured the world and, you know, he's a showstopper, you know. Don't take my Nepo word for it. Check the tape. There's plenty of video evidence out there what I'm talking about.
0: Yeah, I remember seeing him the first times I met him. He was probably, you know, 12, 13, 14, yeah, backstage at festivals and cruising by like he was born to it. And I'm like, oh, there's a 12-year-old who's 50 times cooler than I'm ever going to be.
1: Well, the thing I would say, the one thing that is probably the coolest part about his whole thing is he really is just a 15-year-old. You know, he's just, you know, out playing with his friends, the pickleball with his friends today, has zero ego in it. And then he will go rock 180,000 people in a weekend in Germany at Rock am Ring and Rock and Park Festival like it's nothing.

0: Hard Drive XL music from Seether, preceded by our current featured artist of the week, Tom Morello, a song called Date Night, which is going to be featured on his forthcoming new album, his first rock album as a solo artist. It's called Everyone Gets Everything They Want. That is going to drop on September 25th. Lots of great new records on the way. Of course, the new Marilyn Manson is dropping tonight. We are 2 weeks away from the new albums from The Warning and Mastodon. September, we get President, Anthrax, Nonpoint. Tony Iommi has his record coming out. So if anybody tells you rock is dead, just ignore them.
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0: 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And if you include a self-addressed stamped envelope to P.O. Box 361, Arnold, Maryland, 21012, we send back our custom guitar picks and stickers. Some folks include a note. This one reads, "Hi, Lou. Are the Darla Forever picks gone? I'm missing that one. Thanks, Chase Ziegler." Well, Chase, your stuff is on the way back. Yes, I do have the Darla Forever picks left, which commemorate my best friend in the whole world, Darla the Wonder Dog. The one-year anniversary of her passing is actually coming up. And, well, you can bet I'll be a blithering, crying idiot that day. And I don't care if people think that makes me stupid.
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0: Bad Omens, putting the wraps on this Thursday edition of Hard Drive XL. Quick reminder to grab the new Marilyn Manson album tonight. Looking ahead to tomorrow, the Friday night weekend kickoff edition, Tom Morello of Rage Against the Machine is going to be back as featured artist. We will also hear from special guest A Perfect Circle and the late Vinnie Paul of Pantera via the Hard Drive Archive. Plus, we will remember our friend Dave Williams of Drowning Pool on the anniversary of his death in 2002. Until then, I'm Lou Brutus, leaving you with the words of writer Dr. Hunter S. Thompson. Nobody knows the weirdness I've seen on the trail of the brown buffalo.
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midnight. 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

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Amon Amarth has announced their new album, The All Father Awakens, will come out at the beginning of October. This song will be on there, Yellerhorn, on JJ Overdrive.

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5: 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You have a say in every song we play. 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
2: 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In 2 weeks, the new Mastodon album, Marrow Deep, comes out. Their latest, Your Ghost Again, on JJ Overdrive.

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2: 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Wait,
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2: Don't have
1: God
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1: Him.
2: Yeah, God. No. I'll be your chicken.
0: Johnny and Dee. JJO.
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D's Radiothon for the Kids is coming up. Quick details after Permanent by Dark Divine on JJO.

0: Radiothon for the Kids returns Thursday, August 27th. 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

Madison Solid Rock 94.1 JJO, Chad Gray of Mudvayne and Hell Yeah is doing his own thing right now. He's still performing Mudvayne songs and Hell Yeah songs, just with a different band for the most part. 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
1: Yeah. I wake up every morning with my head up in a daze. 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Every

Whoops, sorry, I tripped on the card. JJO.

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9: 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Johnny and Dee are wrapping up their week in Sturgis. 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

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You have a say in every song we play. 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

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If you ever have a chance to see this next artist live, do it. I swear to God, his live show is even better than what he sounds like recorded. 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Des Rocks, When the Love Is Gone on JJO. Hey, yo!

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You have a say in every song we play. 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
4: Uh-oh.
5: Can I put the camera in the lady toilet?
4: Oh, I love these stories. Tell me what high school track coach is going down in Wisco.
6: Right? Yeah, that's been a little creepy, hasn't it?
4: They seem like they're all coming from Wisconsin lately. It's like a gaggle of creepsers in the...
6: Oh, they're in every state.
4: Girls' bathrooms.
6: They're in every bathroom. So, no, this is nothing like that. This is about my girl, Jennifer Lawrence. Oh, my God.
4: Oh, she's my hall pass that I get to bone if I ever get a chance. My wife would forgive me and stay with me. She gets McConaughey. I get Jennifer Lawrence.
6: Wow, she's really into old dudes, isn't she?
4: She's so pretty.
6: Anyway, so Jennifer Lawrence, 32 years old. You know she's got a 16-month-old son, Cy, with her husband.
4: Mm-mm.
6: He works for an art gallery. His name is Cook Maroney.
4: That's the husband?
6: Yeah.
4: Cook Maroney? What a douche.
6: Right?
4: Hate him already.
6: So years ago, she said, Lee Eisenberg bought a toilet on Craigslist from my mom. It was my toilet. Jennifer Lawrence's mom sold Jennifer Lawrence's toilet on Craigslist.
4: Oh, this is a lot to take in. Her mom, so she was putting a new toilet in? This was like waiting to go in the garbage or something? And her mom sold it on
6: Craigslist.
4: So, did she list it as Jennifer Lawrence's toilet?
6: I don't know, says Lawrence. I don't know why she did it. I'm like, I broke it. My mom sold it for me.
4: That's amazing.
6: He adds that Eisenberg knew the identity of the seller at the time he purchased the bathroom fixture. So, yeah, he knew he was getting Jennifer Lawrence's toilet.
4: I want it. I want to sniff it.
6: I was like, why do I want Jennifer Lawrence's toilet now?
4: I know.
6: I want Taylor Swift's diaper and Jennifer Lawrence's toilet. What is happening?
4: That is so funny.
6: Isn't that weird?
4: I'm like, I broke it. So mom sold it.
6: I wonder what her mom's like. I bet you she's funny.
4: That is, I love her. I love everything about this story. That is hilarious. Because you think somebody would just be like selling, you know, like somebody sells, somebody famous as gum or something that they spit
6: the
4: out.
6: The half-eaten toast.
4: The half-eaten toast or something like that. The crapper Jennifer Lawrence.
6: That's like that's the highest level.
4: That's kind of up there, dude.
6: Right. Sandwich down here, toilet way up here.
4: Yeah. Well, because you think that there's a special place that a famous person's toilet goes.
6: Well, you bury yours in the backyard.
4: I did bury two toilets in the backyard because I didn't feel like driving all the way.
6: You could have sold them on Craigslist. John Danger's toilets.
4: They were pink. When I moved into my house, the bathrooms were pink.
6: What was up with that phase in decorating, by the way?
4: I don't know. It was a parade home back in the 70s. And
6: the pink and the baby blue bathroom.
4: And everything was pink, which is weird because the downstairs bathroom was amazing. At the time, I could see it, I guess, in 71 or 70 when the house was built. That was like shag and, and pink was a bathroom thing. Upstairs where the bedrooms were.
6: Right.
4: And they had kids, so maybe that had something to do with it.
6: Maybe.
4: I had four bedrooms upstairs.
6: Wow.
4: But
6: it was pimp back in the day.
4: Jennifer Lawrence's toilet.
6: Yeah.
4: God, is she hot.
6: She's so hot.
4: That toilet must smell like roses. I guarantee you her poop smells good.
6: No, it doesn't.
4: Dude, don't you besmirch her dookie.
6: Well, it's poo, dude.
4: No, it's not just poo. It's tubular salvation. And I bet it's perfectly just perfectly shaped. Jennifer Lawrence. She probably doesn't even poop.
6: Man, you're weird.
4: No, I'm being realistic.
6: Okay.
4: I love her.
6: I can tell.
4: Did you ever watch?
6: It's kind of uncomfortable.
4: Her favorite, my favorite movie with her is...
6: I'm like Homer going back into the bushes right now.
4: You're Sean Spicer with the little refrigerator. backing away into the woods. Has he got my fridge? Hey. What was I saying? Oh, the movie with Bradley Cooper and Christian Bale, the mobster movie, and Jeremy Renner from the 70s. What was the name of that? And Jennifer Lawrence played Christian Bale's wife.
6: I don't think I've seen.
4: And she was pretty. She was a hot mess in that movie. What was the name of that movie? Look at the movie. Renner, Christian Bale, and Bradley Cooper. God, was that a great movie? That was one of it might be
6: American Hustle.
4: American Hustle is one of my favorite movies. If you haven't watched it, have you seen it?
6: I don't think I've seen it.
4: You will absolutely love it, dude.
6: All right, I'm in.
4: It is Christian Bale is amazing in that role.

0: But she is all freaking guns blazing, man.
1: So she likes Slim Jims.
0: Yeah. Yeah.
1: She likes Doritos.
0: Yeah. Yeah.
1: Man, would she like Quick Trip?
0: I am going to take her to Quick Trip and romance her with a bouquet of Slim Jims.
1: She says, I want a partner who isn't afraid to fart in front of me.
0: We're match made in heaven. Call me.
1: So, yeah, man, it looks like.
0: What was that other movie she was in? Was it The Sparrow or Red?
1: Black, no.
0: No.
1: Black Swan was. No.
0: She was the Russian.
1: Red Sparrow?
0: Red Sparrow? She was great in that, too.
1: Want to touch the hiney.
0: She is something else. Where do you rank her in your actresses? Where do you have her? Is she up in the top five for you?
1: I haven't even thought about it. I'd have to think about it. I just think, every time I see her, I'm like, damn.
0: Yeah.
1: That is a beautiful person.
0: Yeah, she's something else, man.
1: Yeah.
0: And funny.
1: Your face?
0: Yeah, I just hit myself in the face with a
1: eight-pound
0: microphone. That actually hurt.
1: Yeah.
0: You're going to be black and blue.
1: Jennifer Lawrence talk has you all in a tizzy.
0: I love you, Jennifer Lawrence. I love you so much.
1: Oh, something's coming in here. Looks like a restraining order. Huh. It's a cease and desist.
0: I'm going to cease myself. Because I'm making it weird, man.
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3: Is that a horde of hose or a gaggle of hose?
2: Ooh, tough to say. I think you can do either.
3: I'll haggle on the hose with you.
2: All right.
3: Samantha.
4: Hi.
3: Hi.
2: Hi.
3: What's going on?
4: Okay. I have a bit of a conundrum.
3: I love conundrums. Don't steal my words. Yeah. Don't steal my words.
2: It's not your word.
3: What? Go ahead.
4: Hey. It's a conundrum, okay? So, I've been dating this guy. I love him. It's only been 10 months. He doesn't really have a job, so he's looking for a job.
3: So am I.
4: And, yeah, and he's been collecting unemployment here and there.
3: Bam.
4: Doesn't really have much money, and he just proposed to me with a ring. Yeah, but the ring turned out to be fake.
3: Bam. Man, the highs and lows, the highs and lows on this bit are just earth shattering.
2: Yeah.
3: All right.
4: But to add to it.
3: Okay. All right.
4: It started fading, so I felt bad. So I go out and get it painted because it's like turning my finger a different color.
3: Ah.
4: And then he turns around and he buys two jet skis.
3: Bam. I might feel like I'm on a roller coaster.
2: Sounds like a real piece of crap.
3: Roller coaster. Of love.
4: Yeah, I don't know what to do.
3: So you get a ring because he doesn't have much money. It must have been a, what's the cheap version of a lab-created diamond? CZ.
2: Right.
3: That's the worst one you can get. Lab-created is an actual diamond, by the way.
2: Right.
3: That's science stuff.
2: Science,
3: That's science, bitch. CZ's the bad one. It must be a CZ. What color is your finger turn?
4: Green.
3: The Incredible She-Hulk.
4: Yeah.
3: The incredible, underappreciated, not loved She-Hulk.
2: Unbelievable.
3: Oh, no.
2: Run as fast as you can.
3: Run, Sammy.
2: Yeah.
3: Run.
2: What in the hell?
3: A fake ring, CZ, but then jet skis.
2: No job?
3: That means a Groupon for your birthday.
2: I don't know how many damn red flags you need, girl. You need me to come over there and beat you in the face with a bunch of red flags before you see it?
3: Dude. I like that.
2: Know your worth, lady. Get out of there.
3: That's hot. You guys beating each other with flags.
4: I know. That's what I need to hear.
3: Mm-hmm.
2: Yep. You deserve better. It's ridiculous.
3: So you never, the ring thing's interesting. You never told him you got it painted?
4: Yeah, because I felt bad because he had no money.
3: Who painted it?
4: He turns around.
3: Who painted the ring?
4: I just went to some jeweler and they're like, you want me to paint it? I was like, yes, please.
3: I've never heard of painting a ring, I guess. How's that holding up? Is it less green finger?
4: Yeah. But I'm sure it's going to start fading again.
2: Run.
3: Well, have you guys ever talked about... I know some couples like to keep it, keep out of the diamond market and just go. Yeah, some people don't even get diamonds. They just go down to a pawn store and get something for $20. That's fine, too. But you must have been, I don't know, you must have talked about it or something.
4: I didn't. Well, I just didn't even expect it because I knew he didn't have a job. He didn't have money. So I was kind of shocked he proposed at this time.
3: Mm-hmm.
4: Yeah. But then it was even more shocking. He got two jet skis. So, yeah.
3: Do you like water sports? Hello.
4: I do.
2: Dude.
4: But, is that the silver lining?
3: Well, it sure is at my house.
2: Lay a tarp down. No, get out of there. It's only been 10 months. You need to get away before you're starting to be like, well, but I have time invested.
4: Right.
2: Get out. It's, dude, there is nothing but disappointment awaiting you.
4: Okay.
3: Wonder if he would have proposed on the jet skis in the middle of a war.
2: No, he's unemployed.
3: Well, true. She's at work. That would be tough to do. And who is he out jet skiing with if she's at work all day?
2: Yeah, he had two.
3: Oh, dude. Oh.
4: Well, I thought the other jet ski was for me.
3: Oh, no.
2: He's a douche.
3: He's, yeah. It doesn't sound great.
2: And I propped up two different unemployed people, and I never again, Holmes, never again.
3: That is true. You did a great job, by the way. You got stick. Not the guy that works here, but you've got sticky. Not the stuff.
2: What are you trying to say?
3: I don't know. You are very, very loyal.
2: I am.
3: To a fault.
2: To a fault is right. Wait till I tell you what I found out this weekend.
3: Oh.
2: But anyway, you need to get out of there. He's a piece of crap. He got you that ring as emotional manipulation.
3: Ooh. And then what do you think? Whose money bought the jet skis, by the way? Because those are expensive.
2: Your bank account. It sounds like he probably defrauded you.
4: What I want to know.
3: Are they brand new on a trailer? Because you're looking at probably 15 grand.
4: Really?
3: Oh, hell yes.
4: Oh, my God.
3: Yeah. With a trailer all day. 15 grand. I don't know.
4: I guess I should ask that.
3: I don't know if they're new or not, but have you seen the jet skis? I mean, clearly you've seen them.
4: Yeah. 15 grand? He could have bought me a real ring.
3: Yeah. That's what I'm talking about. That's why this phone call is so sad.
2: The signs are there, sister. You just gotta listen.
4: Okay.
3: Everybody listening is like, man. The ring that turned your finger green.
2: Yeah. This dude is telling his friends how he's manipulating
3: you. I bet it cost more to paint the ring than it cost him to buy the ring.
2: Probably.
3: How much did it cost to paint your band?
4: Of $30.
3: Oh. Because you spent $22 on the ring. Oh. How big's the...
4: Oh, my God.
3: Yeah, that's a CZ. That's jewelry. That's just cosmetic jewelry. Or what are they called? Costume jewelry.
2: Yeah.
4: How do I even bring it up?
2: You throw the ring at him and you ride the jet ski off into the sunset.
4: Oh, God.
3: hang on a minute. Yo. Ride the jet ski off into the sunset. Nothing. Yo.
5: That's the deal right there, D. Just nailed it.
3: If
5: he would have given you and said, look, and I got you a jet ski.
3: Oh. Yeah.
5: A chance for redemption at this point.
3: Right.
5: But yeah, he's right. Take a jet ski and bail on him.
2: Yeah. If this is how he is this early in the relationship, I mean, he's just going to get turdier as it goes on.
3: Turdier.
5: Pull the trigger, lady.
3: Yeah. Thanks.
5: Pull the trigger.
3: Pull the trigger. Ooh. Harsh words from Dave Cobb.
2: Dave Cobb knows.
3: Dave's been there, man. You know how many times Dave Cobb has called me in the middle of the night sobbing like a pussy because some girl left him high and dry? You know how many nights I've stayed up listening to that? You think that doesn't break my heart?
4: This conversation is breaking my heart.
2: Right. Sorry, it's never easy to learn that the dude's a douche, but he's communicating clearly.
3: Compounding problems. Yeah, compounding problems.
2: I mean, aren't any of your girlfriends like, what are you doing?
4: I didn't tell them because I was kind of embarrassed.
2: There you go. That should tell you everything.
3: The thing is, you just keep doing that because you get away with it. So,
2: right.
3: It's like a kid.
2: And I would check your credit.
3: Oh, for sure. Or taking a loan out in your name for two jet skis. You're going to have a $300 a month payment on whatever.
2: Yeah, this guy's real turd.
4: Is he swindling me too?
2: Where the hell else is an unemployed person getting money like that?
4: I don't know.
2: Nowhere good. Nowhere honest.
3: He could be handing out handies up at the Lodi Cemetery.
2: Soft hands. Very soft hands.
3: Soft hands. Does he have soft hands? Does he have soft hands?
4: Yeah, he doesn't work.
3: Yeah, I might stop. But I stepped into that one, didn't I?
2: Yeah, you did.
3: All right. Catch and release, honey. Catch and release, as we say. Perch season.
2: I'm sorry. It happens to everybody once in their life, dude.
3: And then he can somehow figure out how he's going to pay for the jet skis, and you can.
2: Yeah, but get on that. Look, check your credit as soon as you get off the phone with
3: us. I would shut down everything. Okay. I would shut it down.
2: Right. Yeah,
3: for sure.
4: Thanks, guys. You're right. I know you're right. It's tough to hear.
3: You're lovely. I'm sorry your hand is green. All right.
4: It won't be for much longer.
2: There you go.
3: Hit the shower, Sam.
4: All right.
3: Bye.
2: Bye.
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5: All right, this is our last song from Crobot, and then we have to leave.
6: 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Dumb rules.
5: No, is anybody working today? No? Nobody?
7: No.
5: You guys are smart.
6: Wanda's always working.
5: Good day to take off. 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All right, this is our last song from Crobot. Sound Lounge with JJO. Yeah.
8: 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This one goes out to Lola, who's at home sick today.

0: you. Thank you.
1: Ah, that is the jam.
0: Nothing like a good song about the devil in the morning.
1: That's right.
2: There you go.
1: Oh. Oh my God, you guys are so good. I love you.
3: Y'all got any more daddy juice?
4: Any more daddy juice? We got plenty of it. Got plenty of it.
0: It's grandma juice. Apple.
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0: 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I put this coffee in my coffee.
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0: I'm going to go out on a limb here and say it's the official coffee of Madison, Wisconsin. Can I do that?
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4: They think we're brave, women. Bug killers. We're the bug killers. Why is that? Why do women think men like bugs? I'm squeamish. I don't like bugs. The other day my wife screamed and I ran up to the bathroom and this thing frightened me. It was huge, ugly. I've never seen a bug like that. It was gross. And we have a clean bathroom. Okay? My wife wrote that. Okay. Put a disclaimer in for my wife. It was a huge bug, though, and she's hysterical. You kill it. Come on, kill it. You don't. I don't care how brave you are. You don't just rush in and kill an unknown bug. You got to figure it out. You go, I don't know if he has the gift of flight. What if he's a flyer? Then you got to close up hatches and stuff. Right up your nose. Then she told me to spray it. Some women think that anything aerosol can kill a bug. Yeah. Whatever you got. Hairspray. Deodorant. Oh, that's what my wife told me. I kill bugs with deodorant. Yeah, deodorant. Try that with a monster bug. And all I could find was the roll-on working. He likes it. He's purring. Why is he purring?
1: Going from LOL to WTF in mere seconds. Johnny and D, mornings, 94.1 JJO.

0: We're back again now with Johnny and Biatch. The pool's full, the beer's flowing, and the midget wrestlers are warming up. Ha ha ha. Nothing really changes in Sturgis, does it?
1: Hey, now, y'all.
2: Oh, man, it's the final broadcast from the rally.
1: Good Lord, take me back to old Virginia.
2: Oh, my gosh, I've been in Sodak so long.
1: I left my heart, my wallet, my money, my woman, my bike, my dignity, my pride. I left it in South Dakota. Quit it.
2: I got dust all the way through my panties.
1: What?
2: What?
1: Didn't see that one. Honey, you take care of that. I think there's an air dryer in the bathroom can help you out with that in the women's room.
2: Yeah.
1: I think I can help
2: stood
1: you.
2: Stood in front of that fan in front of Full Throttle last night. Yeah, the barn fans.
1: Good Lord. Yeah, I know. Lord, we are day peg leg. I lost a leg last night. Here as we kick off our last day at the rally. You know those Russian girls that do the high wire motorcycle act?
2: Yeah.
1: One of them fell off.
2: No.
1: Yeah, they were practicing. Oh, cocktail coming in. What? Yeah, thank you. I want to thank you for that, Sarah. Yeah, she'll need one. When does my wife not drink? You know, but you know, folks.
2: Well, she has to drink to put up with you.
1: I don't even know what I was talking about. What? Dusting your panties? What? Where were we?
2: Russian broads.
1: Oh, Russian broads. Okay. Still good quality topics.
2: Covered a lot.
1: Covered a lot in 2 minutes here at the opening salvo in the Black Hill. What? What?
2: She fell.
1: Oh, the Russian. All right, the Russian girl. Okay. Okay. So this guy goes, he goes, see their equipment, the tower and the wire and the motorcycle that was covered like a crime scene. He goes, they were practicing. She fell. And she got really hurt. And I feel bad because they're sweethearts.
2: Oh, no.
1: They are some of the sweetest people, and they work their ass off. And they're really talented. And that's a dangerous...
2: Does she have insurance?
1: I don't know, dude. I don't know how that works. Maybe she got a sugar daddy. I don't know. Maybe Putin's her sugar daddy. I don't know how it works. But she's okay. She's going to be fine. But I'll tell you, a lot of the stuff they do out here, you know, people driving bikes through firewalls.
2: I was going to say, I bet you the ER in Sturgis...
1: Yeah.
2: See some things.
1: Well, Christy fell out the trailer 2 years ago.
2: The Doobie.
1: Doobie went head first down the pool stairs. Yeah. Jesus. Everybody bleeds in the Black Hills. Everybody bleeds. And then, everybody bleeds. And then you got that dome in the bar.
2: Yeah, somebody asked us last night if we've ever seen anybody riding in there. I've seen somebody.
1: Oh, no, I've never seen anybody fall.
2: Oh, yeah, I've never seen
1: anybody. What do they call it? The world of...
2: Isn't it the
1: globe of death? Yeah, that's what it is. There's a guy in there in a steel dome going upside down, round and round on a motorcycle. And I've never...
2: The key is the speed.
1: Speed. That's exactly right.
2: Yeah. Because you'll notice when they're not going... As they're building speed up, they stayed in the lower, and then he...
1: Yeah, that's exactly right.
2: Yeah, I know. There was some stranger talking to me about it yesterday. That way, as it happens in the Full Throttle Saloon bar.
1: You talking about Tim? And, ultimately.
2: Tim is no longer a stranger, dude.
1: Oh, Jesus Christ. I feel like I've known that guy for 20 years. Is that Sarah? Does that happen a lot? Your husband? I've known him for 3 weeks. I feel like I've grew up with him.
3: Oh my God! Yeah, no, that he is a walking wrecking ball.
1: Yeah, there you go. Yeah, you get that at home a lot. Does he run into things? Does he like knock things over?
3: Yes. Yeah.
1: Well,
3: he's building a buffalo.

0: Russian acrobatist motorcyclist will be fine.
1: Yeah, I'm not sure what their official
0: crazy
1: title is.
0: And by the way, when they're on that high wire, they spin upside down.
1: Oh yeah, dude.
0: I mean, it's the real deal, man.
1: And there it's high.
0: It's really high.
1: You know what pissed me off last night though, I will say? There was a dude that had his dog in the main bar at Full Throttle.
0: Yeah.
1: And that dog was barking at him. That dog was clearly communicating that it was too loud in there and he wanted to leave. And it was like, God, will you listen to your animal and get the hell out of here?
0: Yeah, 100%. You know?
1: And he just didn't. He was trying to have a good time. And I was like, then don't bring your effing dog here.
0: Speaking of talking to your animal, how are you?
2: Awesome.
0: Who are you?
2: Name's Ryan.
0: Do we know you?
2: Nope.
0: Where are you from?
2: Northeast North Dakota.
1: Oh, yeah.
2: Right up Canadian, eh?
1: Yeah, there.
0: So you're up. Are you northeast. You're north of, not Fargo. What's the city over there?
2: Pierre. Forks. Grand Forks.
0: Grand Forks. My buddy used to do some radio up there.
2: Yep.
0: Yeah, he loved it, actually.
2: Yep.
0: How far are you away from the closest missile silo, and does that worry you? And will they knock out our missile silos and bomb you before they bomb us in Wisconsin?
2: You got a couple that are within 15, 20 miles of us.
1: Yeah.
2: I'm not worried.
0: You feel better?
2: Absolutely.
1: Does this look like a worried man to you?
2: I believe it. Come around and find out.
0: We're going to edit that right
1: now. Okay.
0: The only word we can't say. You allowed to talk like that on North Dakota? Yeah. Do you hear that, Russia? This is what's coming at you.
1: You're like, that's my philosophy on life. Yeah.
0: Let's fucking find out. There you go. Double edit. Yep. How many years have you been coming down?
2: 14.
0: Nice. And what's your favorite part?
2: All of it. How can you complain?
0: Pick one road to ride for the rest of your life. What would you tell?
2: Spearfish Canyon.
1: Yeah.
0: What about Iron Mountain Road? I feel like it's underrated out here.
2: It is, but it's all the other crazy people on it. That's
0: true. It does get crazy on that road. The amateurs get weird on that road.
2: That's the great part. We've been here for 2 weeks. When we came a week ago, there was nobody. No cops, no speed limits.
1: And then it changed.
2: And now you take the outer roads and you come to the bars. So
0: whenever I get on the pigtails on Iron Mountain Road, I'm like, how many bikers have never seen a pigtail and kind of like the sphincter tightens a little bit, you know?
2: Iron Mountain Road, the best part of it, we did it one night, about 70 mile an hour in the dark. And then we came up on a buffalo. Adrenaline rush you'll never forget.
1: Oh, my Lord.
2: Daylight doesn't do it justice
1: anymore.
0: You should not be going 70 on Iron Mountain Road.
2: No, but I don't know. I just told you, F-A-F-O, right?
0: I forgot our philosophy. I forgot about That's amazing. I've never heard that, so that's the first time I've heard that kind of speed on. But it does. There are some straightaways there. So.
2: There is. That was one of them adrenaline rushes. Nobody else out there. The best headlights there is, and we just enjoyed it. It was phenomenal.
0: How many people can say they've done that? I've never done that at night.
2: Three of us that did it that night. Yep.
1: That's a cool memory, man. That's awesome.
0: I didn't even know you were kind of allowed up there at night. And I've been coming out here 20 years. I never even thought about doing it.
2: F-A-F-O.
0: Dude, you and I are going to get along great. We'll see you next year.
2: Thank you.
0: But what's your name again?
1: Yeah.
2: Ryan.
0: Ryan. From North Dakota. Good talking to you, dude. That guy's got it. That guy knows what he's doing. Dude, if you saw Iron Mountain Road, you'd be like, that guy's like a stunt rider professional.
1: I feel like he's driven it a few times.
0: Oh, yeah, that dude's hardcore. You can tell in that Dixon shirt you don't mess with those guys.
1: Yeah.
0: I love that. All right, so a little bit of this, a little bit of that. We're in Deadwood getting it done here at the end of the week at the rally. It's been a blast. Can't wait to come back. Thank you, Harley-Davidson of Madison. We love you. I wish you guys were here, but there's always next year. We'll make room next year. And they missed out because a lot of dealers come out. I get a feeling that's probably going to be turned into a regular part of the rally. I think there's 25 dealerships out here that Jesse put together. Being the 250th, I mean, there was a lot happy. There's a lot of celebration and stuff going on, and a couple of new bikes out from Harley. So I guess they put it all together and did a great job. I could be more proud of Harley Davidson right now.
1: Yeah, dude. Seriously, the direction moving forward, it feels really promising and awesome. And I feel like we're out of the rut.
0: Well, when you get out here and you see it and feel the energy and see the bikes and the younger demographic, I couldn't feel better about where we're at in the motorcycle community right now. It's great.
1: I know. Seeing the younger people.
0: Yeah. And then someday, young bikers, you're going to come out here, jump on the air with JJO and go F and find out.
1: Yeah, totally.
0: And you're going to be in the circle of trust. It's going to be all good.
1: Eternally trusted.
0: But look, I got to pee. Like a racehorse.
1: Oh, let Christy help you with that.
0: I'm gonna How are you?
1: Oh, no.
0: There's Christy.
1: All right. Thanks, Cheese Dick. It's Meatwad here, broadcasting not live on 94.1 JJ.

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8: Cloudy skies with a few peaks of sun and foggy early today with daytime highs approaching 82. Winds out of the east, 8 to 15 miles per hour. Storms likely tonight. Lows dip down to about 65. Overcast skies. I'm weatherology meteorologist Paul Trombley. Currently, it's 68 degrees.
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0: neither of them has ever been named Employee of the Month. 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

0: Yo, my Radiothon for the Kids returns Thursday, August 27th. 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
1: Hey now, everybody. I want to talk about plumbing here a little bit with Robert's Plumbing. May I? May we?
0: Oh, yes.
1: Maybe we indulge? Maybe we speak of your clogged toilet? You know what they say, a flush beats a full house.
0: Okay.
1: I don't know.
0: Who's, oh, wow.
1: Somebody said that. I don't know who it was. 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
0: Yeah, robertsplumbing.us. 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
1: Cool.
0: And I do, you know, it's like you get your house, your homeowner, like, this is exciting. I get, you know, everything's great. And then, you know, things start breaking and you're like, okay, I looked that up on YouTube. I fixed that from YouTube. 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Electrical and plumbing stuff are things you don't want to do on your own. 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
1: Yeah, so if you're at home, like there's water coming, seeping and dripping down your walls, you need a plumber or a priest, because there's something crazy that needs attention.
0: And let's start with Robert's Plumbing.
1: Let's start with plumbing, and then we'll move on to something else.
0: Robertsplumbing.us is the website, 608-416-5646, 608-416-5646.
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10: When I retired, I just let all my taxes pile up. 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

0: back again now with Johnny and Bianch. The pool's full, the beer's flowing, and the midget wrestlers are warming up. Nothing really changes in Sturgis, does it?
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2: That's the final broadcast.
1: I've been losing feeling and body parts since a Monday, and now I'm missing a leg.
2: Man, I thought you were looking better than ever.
1: Like, did he get skinny? No, he lost a leg.
2: Man.
1: No.
2: He looked good.
1: He lost 70 pounds.
3: he's down that weight he was talking about losing.
1: Yeah.
2: You don't need a GLP.
1: I don't need a GLP. I don't need a GLP. Oh, my Lord, have mercy. It's like something happened at the pool party. I don't remember. Come on. Somebody would have told me. Anyways, we're at Deadwood today. We're at the Oyster Bay Bar in the, was it the Frontier Hotel? I love this hotel.
2: Yeah, totally.
1: Old school.
2: Yep.
1: I don't even know if it's a hotel upstairs anymore.
2: I don't know that it is either.
1: I'd have to check. It might not be.
2: It's so cool. The history of Deadwood is just so awesome and all the different TV shows.
1: Yeah.
2: And, yeah.
1: So just so you know, we used to tape one of these shows right below us at the Deadwood Tobacco Company. It used to be right below us.
2: Yeah.
1: And it was so smoky down there.
2: We just couldn't do it anymore.
1: We had to stop. And I smoke cigars, and I had to stop. I couldn't see. I couldn't find my co-host. I couldn't see.
2: It's fine to be in a cigar bar for 40 minutes. It's a different thing when you're in there for 6 hours.
1: Yeah.
2: It's like, oh.
1: Yeah.
2: Dude.
1: But now when you come to Deadwood, that's an Irish bar downstairs.
2: Yeah.
1: And no smoking, but it's an Irish bar, so I'm sure it's... We were going to go down there, but whatever. There's many more rallies to come.
2: Yeah, and man, has Deadwood changed since you first started coming here.
1: Oh, my God, dude. This used to be a dirt road out here on Main Street. It was a dirt road. There was a stagecoach.
3: Oh, back.
1: Get stuck. Back. Don't say the 1800s, you son of a bitch. Don't.
2: In the late 1900s.
1: Oh, my God.
3: The early 1900s.
1: You know what's really weird? You know what's really weird? 3 months ago, before Tim started advertising, I didn't know this guy from Adam, and now I can read his mind. I swear to God, I know exactly what he's thinking. That's scary. That's really scary. How's your Ultimate Landscaping? Tim and Sarah, Ultimate Landscaping, WI.com. Yep. How are you feeling today? You went to Rob Zombie. How you feeling?
3: Great.
1: I saw your nipples.
3: I got them done again last night.
1: Yeah.
3: Just,
1: that's so,
3: you know, I don't know why things happen. You know, you wake up in the morning and you go, what in the F did I do last night? And why? Why did that happen?
1: So you're not missing a nipple, you just got it done.
3: Yeah, I got them covered again.
1: You got them covered again.
3: And the same grandma.
1: It's one grandmother.
3: Yeah.
1: And so she has this fetish.
3: So we decided that the one, because I was still wearing the one from yesterday. Until I think Casey finally ripped it off for me.
1: How'd that feel?
3: Very smart, exhilarating.
1: Smart exhilarating. Of course it did. What am I thinking?
3: But while we were standing there watching the Ozzy tribute band inside, I looked over and I went, oh, my God, she's staring at us.
1: Oh, here comes. Yeah.
3: So I'm pretty sure that they have GPS tracking in them pasties.
1: That's interesting.
3: And I was the one wearing it still.
2: Yeah.
1: That's a government conspiracy. She works for the government.
3: She probably does.
1: Did she do it for tip money? What was the deal with it?
3: Yeah. No, they're doing it for some kind of tip.
1: Well, not that tip. You're married, for God's sake.
3: No, not mine.
1: Right? Wrong tip. Wrong tip, dude.
3: You know, oddly enough, my friend from California, which he's MIA today.
1: That's right.
3: Apparently, their neighbor's back home.
1: Who is?
2: The nipple lady? You've got to be kidding me.
3: No joke.
1: Okay, that got weird.
2: What is happening this year?
1: They're in it together.
3: Yeah, I think that.
1: You know what they've got? They've got like a cult in California where all cults start.
3: Kind of like in the villages in Florida, right?
1: Exactly.
3: Yeah. How that works?
1: Yeah, exactly. Good call, dude. Oh, my God. Don't drink the punch when you go out to visit that guy.
2: I cannot. The nipple lady is just the gift that keeps giving. Jeez Louise.
1: I've seen your nipple.
3: Oh, I took them off.
2: Dude, yeah. He's like, don't touch.
3: They were very sad-looking flamingos last night. I mean, it looked like a music note is what it looked like.
1: What time did you take your shirt off last night? This is the dumbest week in the history of my life. I have to tell you.
3: I'm pretty sure I've already. We're not invited back with you guys next year. I think that's already.
1: No, you might.
3: Like, no, they're gonna be. Hey, just you can do, but you're not a part of us next year.
1: No, no,
3: you
1: no.
3: You pay us, just don't come.
1: You might be the only reason I come back here.
2: We'll pay you to not be a sponsor next year.
1: Oh, even better. We paid off.
3: I've slowly learned through the week that.
1: Oh, that's funny.
3: John's age is definitely showing.
1: And, no, dude, it's true.
3: I was going to call him a real last night.
1: Yeah,
3: D goes, that's perfect. You stopped yourself.
1: Yep.
2: Yeah.
1: I was down early last night, but once I got a little drunk at the pool. Then I got the Chinese gut bomb from Mr. Hewer, whatever his name is. He yelled at me, too.
3: Stir Fry High.
1: Yeah?
3: Stir Fry High.
1: Stir Fry High is his name.
3: Yeah.
1: So once I got that, that was trouble. Then I had to go. Then I got the food coma. Then I had the Bush Light coma coming together, and I had to go.
3: That's why when you drink, you shouldn't eat.
1: I had to go lay down. I know, dude, but I didn't eat all day.
3: It just wrecks a buzz.
1: And I thought, well, I get something, then I can hang with the kids all night. And anyways, it backfired. It backfired, if you know what I mean.
2: Yeah.
1: Okay.
2: Yeah, just
1: so you know.
2: Food will do that.
1: Just so you know.
2: Yeah.
1: All right, man.
2: Well, and then we had tequila shots.
3: Lots of shots.
1: What? Do we have any duct tape? Let's get the nipples back out. What do we got? Is it early enough?
3: It's all right, it's always early enough.
1: Good Lord, dude. You are an adventurer. You are a full-time adventurer, I will tell you. We should have followed you with a TV crew this week. We could have restarted the TV show.
3: We could have.
1: With a full throttle.
2: Yeah.
1: Salute.
2: Yeah.
1: Jesse would be like, who's this guy taking my job? Who's this crazy guy? He ain't got a band, does he? All right. Anyway,
3: with a voice like this after a week out here, not nothing to do with drinking. It's all dust.
2: Yeah.
1: Well, we have the beginning of a great cast for the Full Throttle show again. We got Mr. Hugh High or whatever his name is. You could be the new fajita Mike. We got to put you behind a grill. Oh man, dude, there's bones here. There's bones.
3: Setting the foundation.
1: Setting the foundation.
2: I'm terrified, to be honest with you. I knew it was going to be a long week with you two. We already had like a plan. What happens when Sarah and Tim come knocking and we're scared and need to sleep?
1: Yeah. You wait for that. Yeah, seriously, you wait for that knock.
2: Totally.
1: At like 3 o'clock, and it's like you better all have you better all know what you're going to do.
3: Someone came and saw you last night. It wasn't even me.
2: I know.
1: Yeah, exactly. I know.
2: But we all blamed you.
1: Somebody.
3: They're just carrying Aurora around, I guess.
1: These trailers have these jacks with a button that you can level your camper off. And somebody at like 2 in the morning was up and down my camper last night. And I turned over. I look at Chris and I'm like, it's Tim.
2: Yeah.
1: Let him do it. He'll lay down. He'll go to sleep.
3: Don't rile the bears.
1: Don't rile the bears. Anyways, here we are. Oh, my God.
2: Wonderful.
1: So, anyways, Rob Zombie down. Everybody lived.
2: It was great.
1: The nipples are a little...
3: They're
1: cached. They're a little cached. But
2: I hope you don't see the nipple lady tonight.
1: Oh, yeah, dude.
3: Well, I don't have a bond, so she shouldn't be able to track me.
2: Yeah. Oof.
1: I'll run interference. He's off the clock tonight.
3: You can get in line. She's...
1: No.
3: You know,
1: no.
3: 64, I don't like that. Was told she was.
1: I got spanked once at the Hell's Angels bar above Dungeon Bar.
2: Yeah.
1: And, dude, I had welts for 6 months. I almost cried. And it's...
4: It was literally the most awkward thing I've ever seen. He looked like... I've never seen you look so miserable.
1: Two guys held me down, and she came up and whacked me.
2: I'm almost there. Hold on.
1: And Stewie, my buddy Stewie was there, and Doug. And I like, you know that, well, no, it's a movie we've seen you win. But you know, like, you're trying to act tough, but you've got tears coming down your face. And it's really hard to, you know, put all that together. I'm not an actor. Didn't win an Emmy Award for that. But anyways, I was not good.
2: Yeah.
1: And I thought she did something to me because she hit my tailbone.
2: Oh, no, yeah.
1: When she wound up.
2: Knocked your coccyx out of place.
1: Coccyx. Anyways, watch what you wish for. Oh, there's a hot chick. Oh, she's going to kill me. You know, and they bend you over and you've got nowhere to go. And when your buddies buy you an ass whipping, you got to take it, dude.
2: I'm learning a lot.
1: Yeah. That wasn't gay. Is that a little gay?
2: Sounds pretty gay.
3: I think if you end up in that position at any point, it's not going to end good.
1: Let's go over that again. When your buddies buy you an ass whipping, you take it like a man.
2: Sometimes you're crying. You're trying to look like a bad. There's a lot to unpack here. Yeah.
1: This all came out.
2: It hurts, but I. Okay.
1: This is why I quit telling this story about three rallies ago. It doesn't get better.
3: No, it doesn't get better.
1: No. All right, man, Tim, go ruin whatever you're going to ruin, and we'll finish the broadcast. How's that sound?
3: Sounds good, buddy.
1: All right, we're at Deadwood, which we're about to get kicked out. And here at the rally with Cheese Stick. Meanwhile, we'll be back on GHAO. Good Lord.
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0: back again now with Johnny and Biatch. Let's see if Johnny and Biatch are coherent this break. If they are, I personally think it would be a tragedy.
1: All right, 94.1 JJL. At the rally, South Dakota. It's that time of the year. We're having fun. Cheese dick. Meat what? Mrs. Cheese Dick is here.
2: No.
3: Huh? Mrs. Wad.
1: Mrs. Wad. Oh, no. Oh, no.
2: You're supposed to be on my side.
1: I got trumped. Well, she is, obviously.
3: Yeah.
1: Holy.
3: You're soon to be on my side.
2: Yeah, girl.
1: Yippee. Don't go to the dark side.
2: I'm going to call you Mr. Cake instead.
1: Look, you can be Mrs. Cheese Dick or Mrs. Wad.
2: Which, or you're Mr. Cake.
1: Or Mr. Cake. Okay. All right, fair enough. I'll be Mr. Cake. We are here in Deadwood today at the Oyster Bay Bar. It's been here a long time. You know, Frontier Hotel. We were at the golf course today earlier. Stops saw Dixie Duncan played. He's got like 5 shows out here this week. He's doing great. Says hello to everybody back home. I went to pool party the other day, but he played out at the Canyon Grill at the golf course, the new clubhouse.
2: It's a new favorite spot.
1: Oh, Lord. And next year we're hoping to do not only a round of golf with everybody, but we're going to do the show, then have Dixie wrap up.
2: That's the plan right now. We hope things happen.
1: Things are fluid. You never know.
2: What a beautiful spot.
1: Oh, God.
2: The design, the vibe.
1: They have wooden
2: concert space.
1: Yeah, a huge outdoor space and a great outdoor stage. And the guy that runs it's quite a character.
2: Keith.
1: Yeah, his wife works for McLaren Racing. I mean, they've been all over the world. And they consult on restaurants and restaurant design.
3: Oh, yeah. Like John Taffer.
1: Like John Taffer, a little bit. Exactly. But he actually does the interiors and stuff. But when do you meet this guy? We're going to have fun with him next year. So I can't wait to introduce him to everybody. He's a worldwide.
3: That's so cool.
1: Yeah, really cool. Super cool dude. And but you know, just we'll have a golf experience and do all that. But like I said, they have their designs in there. They had a guy do all their leather seating from a guy in Connecticut that lives about 200 miles from. They can't even get a hold of the guy.
3: Wow.
1: He like comes to town about once a year.
3: Just tans a bunch of hides. Shows some leather.
1: It's true.
3: Wild Bill.
1: And so, yeah, it's just neat stuff.
3: That's
1: and
3: cool.
1: When something's done on that scale, you can't just help but. Wow, be amazed. So we all got that in the works, and Dixie was playing today, so we had a ball out there.
3: Yeah, it's so crazy to, like, think about Deadwood and all the things that the developments that have happened.
1: Yeah.
3: And then I go back to, like, you know, we visited the Tatanka Museum that Kevin Costner put up. And that museum happened because the hotel he had envisioned nobody would invest in.
1: Yeah, yeah.
3: But you have to imagine now.
1: Yeah.
3: People would be throwing money at him for that, you know, and it's just how much Deadwood has changed. But
1: the timing of his career path and all that stuff.
3: He knew before anybody else did how incredible it was out here.
1: Right.
3: And they just.
1: You know, when you're making $500,000 an episode, you think you'd want to spread that out a little bit, you know.
3: But happy, though, it ended up the way it did out there.
1: Yep, right.
3: That museum.
1: Yeah.
3: And a jail.
1: Yeah, all that stuff.
3: There's a jail
1: Super cool. Your
3: way out.
1: Super
3: there.
1: Cool stuff. Well, he used to own the bar, a casino. He was a co-owner.
3: Okay.
1: Of a Star. It had the name Star in it. Doesn't matter. But he had to take to get a court to get out of it. They had a legal entanglement. I don't know all the stuff. But Costner was kind of, he was out here quite a bit.
3: Yeah.
1: He'd be here in Deadwood.
3: Oh, yeah, totally.
1: The North Star, I think.
3: Okay.
1: Casino. And now he sold it. He used to have all his movie props in it.
3: Okay.
1: So it was a thing for him as well. But then I don't know if I don't know how it ended. Doesn't matter. But he's been a big part of.
3: He likes it out here.
1: He loves it out here.
3: Yeah.
1: He's a big fan of the Old West.
2: And I know my boy Ian Munsick is not a rock guy, but he's opening a bar here September 18th, which is going to be so cool.
1: Yeah.
2: And a big reason he wanted to do it is because he was sick of everybody in Nashville putting their name on bars and it turning so commercial.
3: Yeah.
2: So he got a space in the Landmark Hotel right off the Main Street.
1: Yeah, right in the corner.
2: Here in Deadwood, but he and his wife wanted it to be very authentic and very Western, and it's going to be a restaurant, bar, concert venue, apparel shop. So I'll be out here for that. I'll report back. Another trip I'm not taking you on.
1: She won't tell me. And you know that
3: good
1: dude.
3: For you.
1: You know that dude.
3: I love Ian Munsick.
1: What's his song? What's his big song?
2: Right now, Love is Blind.
1: No, it was his first big hit. What was his first big hit?
2: Well, he's had a lot, but Long Haul, Love is Blind,
3: Yeah, yeah, okay. I know the one about the gooseneck trailer.
2: Yeah.
1: Oh, I thought it was about...
3: He sings about horses and girls.
1: Yeah, yeah, yeah, yeah. There's a... They start sounding the same, but I do like him when I hear him. I love that dude. She only dances to cowboys.
2: That is not Ian Munsick.
1: Okay, back to you, Biatch. Okay.
2: Shout out to George Burge. We love him.
1: Oh, George Burge. I love George Burge.
2: We love George.
3: All right, yeah, we are here in Deadwood at the Oyster Bay Bar. No oyster shooters yet, but I'm sure they are in our future.
1: The day is early. The day is early.
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1: Yeah,
3: we can't do any of these things without our fantastic sponsors, so thank you. And we are really missing you, Harley Davidson of Madison, and you better come out with us next year.
1: No pressure.
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1: Man, Crystal Munt would be out here every year telling us how bad we were screwing up the Harley commercials. Yeah, she's like, no, do it over.
3: She would just drop by and be like, that sucked. Bye. Anyway, here we have Cheese Dick Meatwad 94.1 JJO.
0: We'll return to Johnny and Biatch live in Sturgis after these messages. And Johnny slams a six-pack. It's just soda, folks, really.
4: Good morning. So far, no problems on the interstates or Beltline for your Friday drive-in. Already some congestion on inbound John Nolan approaching North Shore Drive. No issues on East Washer downtown. And other main routes are at the posted speeds. No crashes or delays. With your JJO traffic, I'm Stacey Kay.
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0: There are certain types of personalities that, when brought together, will clash.
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12: Good morning. Getting more crowded now, but so far so good on the interstates and Beltline. Brake lights on inbound John Nolan approaching North Shore Drive, outbound at Broome Street. No issues on East Washer downtown yet, and other main routes are at the posted speeds. No crashes or delays. With your JJO traffic, I'm Stacy Kay.
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14: Weather. 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
15: Cloudy skies with a few peaks of sun, with fog in spots early today, with daytime highs approaching 82. Winds out of the east, 8 to 15 miles per hour. Cloudy skies expected tonight. Chance for storms. Lows dip down to about 65. I'm weatherology meteorologist Paul Trombley. Right now, 70.
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0: We're back again now with Johnny and Biatch. Somebody grab a mic and let's pray it's Cheese Dick or Meat Wad. And that's what they call themselves, isn't it, out there?
1: Back at the rally. Last day, last chance to be funny. Not going to happen.
2: Try harder, dickbag.
1: That's a cheese dick to you, lady.
2: Oh, man, I forget.
1: Oh, my God. We have biker names for Cheese Dick and Meat Wad. We have a special guest. Her name is Cadence. Is that
3: like
1: your biker?
3: I thought you said that.
1: Is that Cadence. Is that your biker name?
3: No, that's my real name.
1: What's your biker name? Boozehead. Boozehead? I love that. That's actually your bar.
3: It is my bar.
1: That's cool.
3: Yep.
1: I love meeting bar owners. You're all a little, you got to be a little crazy to be a bar owner.
3: A lot crazy.
1: Okay, fair enough. Like, how crazy? Scale 1 to 10. How crazy are you? Scale 1 to 10.
3: Oh, I'm 10. That's why Phil, my husband,
1: yes,
3: said on every one of our shirts, we should have a BC as for batshit crazy. Or that would be BSA.
1: Sure.
3: BC. BSC. Batshit crazy.
2: We got you.
1: Because, yeah, we got that covered.
3: Yeah, you got it.
1: What town is your bar in?
3: Neshota.
1: Shout out to Neshota. You know, I think JJO probably gets into Neshota.
3: It sure does.
1: On the... Oh, for real? You do listen to it?
3: Oh, you're one of my, on my preset stations.
1: Oh, my.
3: I'm a heart. Do you see this?
1: You're a rocker.
3: I'm a rocker.
1: I knew you were going to say that.
3: Yeah. I'm a head
1: baby. Neshota. So how far from Oconomowoc is Neshota?
3: About 5 minutes. Our other bar, Ole's Tap, is in Oconomowoc.
2: Oh, yeah.
3: They're only 5 minutes apart.
1: Oh,
2: very cool.
1: Super cool. All right, now.
2: This guy's always wanted to, he wants to buy a bar. He wants to buy a bar with
3: always,
2: him.
3: Always, everybody wants to buy a bar.
1: Yeah, exactly.
2: Until the, right.
3: Until but you
2: have to work.
3: Yeah.
2: Until you have to work.
3: Until you have a bar.
2: He's what? Never worked in the service industry, so yeah. Tell me how this is going to go.
3: Not good.
2: Yeah.
3: So neither had my husband, and I worked in the industry for 30-some years, and I was getting out of it to get out of it.
2: Oh, no.
3: I became a real estate agent.
2: Okay.
3: And then he said, we should buy a bar. I was just like managers of bars.
2: Yeah.
3: He said, we should buy a bar. And I said, no, we shouldn't.
2: And he did anyway.
3: Now we own two.
1: Now we own two. Now we're twice as crazy.
3: Yep.
1: What made you call it Booze Head?
3: Booze Hags?
1: Yeah.
3: Booze
1: Heads.
3: Booze Hags.
1: Oh, Hags.
3: Booze Hags.
1: Booze Hags. Oh, that's even better.
3: I know.
1: Oh, crap. Now I get it.
3: Now
1: I get it. And why Booze Hag? Was that an old nickname of somebody?
3: From Sturgis, actually. It started in Sturgis. So we've been coming here for, I don't know how many years, 20 plus years. And we ride with a bunch of crazy people. And all the girls would be like at one side of the bar gaming and doing whatever, and the guys are doing whatever. And then Phil would be like, hey, Booze Hags, it's time to go. And we'd all be like, okay, time to go. And when we first bought the Neshota Clubhouse, is what it was called before, which is a very boring name.
1: Yeah.
3: And we were like, we gotta change it, but it's gotta stay Clubhouse. We didn't know, couldn't figure it out. I'm bringing home groceries one day, unloading the car, and he calls me. He's like, I got the name for the bar. And I'm like, oh, okay, what now? He's like, Booze Hags Clubhouse. And I'm like, done.
2: Yeah.
1: We're not, no committee.
3: It's the committee. A destination bar.
1: Yeah.
3: Where everybody comes and buys your.
1: Well, you got it. Well, that's a shirt you got to have.
2: Right.
1: I mean, that's a great logo. That's the, you know what's great about.
2: That's fantastic.
1: You know what's great about your martini glass and the girl in it upside down?
3: Me.
1: There used to be a, and I don't know, do you know Madison? Oh, that is you. Oh, that is you.
3: Yeah.
1: Do you know an old, do you know Madison much? Do you know,
3: a little bit.
1: Do you know Bucks up on the square back in the day in the 90s? I don't know if you're old enough for that. You may not know that. Their logo was a martini with a girl, not as fancy as that or attractive as that, but she was upside down in a martini glass, so it brings back great memories. Yours is actually better.
3: Thanks.
1: But that brings back great memories. And you went to college for radio?
3: I did. Communications. I wanted to be I had my own radio station at Carroll College.
2: Oh, cool.
1: Where's Carroll College?
3: In Waukesha.
1: Oh, Waukesha.
3: Yeah.
2: Reese went there.
1: Who did?
2: Reese.
1: Oh, nice.
3: Yeah. And so, yeah, it's what my dream was, but now I own two bars.
2: Life, what a trip.
3: I know.
2: You know?
3: Whatever.
1: If you had a, what would you have called yourself on the radio? Booze Hag?
3: I was the eclectic, eclectic lady, I think I was, because my radio station, I wanted to make sure I always played the craziest music that nobody ever knew.
1: Yeah, college.
2: Right, yeah.
1: Hell yeah.
3: Yes. So, and I'm also the music mistress.
1: Oh, yeah. You, oh, like, God, maybe, yeah. You got, yeah. Right. Yeah, that's very
3: so
1: cool.
3: So I had my business of the music mistress, too.
1: Right.
3: I'm all about the music, so.
1: And then why didn't you follow your radio career? I'm always curious about what happened. Because I know there's no money. I know you've realized there's no money, but correct. What was the...
3: I would have to go to, like, New York, Chicago, you know.
2: Yeah.
1: Well, you got to start small. Wherever. You got to start small.
3: So I had, here's my gig. I was a Laser 103 girl.
1: Yeah.
3: Because that was my in to be, try to do the, like, the gig at Laser 103.
2: Yeah,
3: at the time.
2: Yeah.
3: Well, it just wasn't like.
2: Who was there at the time? Was it Keith Hastings?
3: Mindy.
2: Marilyn Me. Yeah, okay.
1: Oh, wow.
2: Yeah.
3: It's Marilyn Me.
1: She was there forever.
2: Yeah. I think she's at KLH now. But
3: so,
2: yeah.
3: So that was a long time ago. And life just happened. Things happened.
2: Yeah, sure.
3: It wasn't my journey.
1: Yeah. She used to...
2: I worked at Laser.
1: Wait, this gets better.
3: What?
1: This gets better.
2: I was on Laser the very last show that Laser existed.
3: Before they got
2: the very last air shift.
3: So that's when they made the girls were the stupid pig.
1: Oh, yes.
2: I couldn't believe it.
3: I'm out.
2: I couldn't believe it.
3: That.
1: Ask her what her radio name is.
3: What was your radio name?
2: They made me be Cherry. Can you effing believe that?
1: Dude, I would have been in your fan club in a heartbeat. I better have been wearing your shirt.
2: But the best part was, so the last like hours that Laser was on the air, we were out at, I think it was the State Fair. And so we were in that boom box they broadcasted from, which was always really cool. But we knew. I was like, dude, it's turning to the hog. So, like, let's just play whatever the hell we want to play. And I was like, what are they going to do? Fire me? I'm not going to work there anyway, you know?
3: Right.
2: So I was pulling out, you know, whatever, and Creed songs and putting in Anthrax and playing all kinds of stuff like Laser would never touch, you know? Because I was like, hell, we're doing this. Y'all, we be doing this.
1: Well,
2: and we were, and they didn't, you know, obviously the format wasn't revealed yet. And we were making, like, pig noises as we were doing it. Like, we were assholes. It was great.
3: I didn't like it.
1: Thank God management was a bunch of dimwits, because we just took that on JJO and just rammed it right up everybody's ass and went right to number one. And so it worked out really good. How crazy is that?
2: Radio.
1: What a small world.
3: You ask. I have a legit question.
1: Yeah.
3: On my presets, you are like number one on my presets. When I go to all of my other presets, it's louder. And when I hit to JJO, like the volume goes down. I have to like turn. You need to talk to management.
1: Oh, we got to pump up the jams.
3: Pump up the jams, because my car, it totally goes down. In
1: interesting.
3: Volume.
1: Mine doesn't do
3: You've
1: that.
3: Never
1: interesting.
3: Heard that before?
1: What are you driving? Something from the 40s?
3: Mustang.
1: What are you? Oh, Jesus.
2: Of course, she's driving a Mustang.
1: What am I talking about? We're in the wrong business, dude. Are you kidding me?
3: I have a Ford Focus RS and a Mustang.
2: Yeah. That's awesome.
3: And both of them are not old.
1: Yeah.
2: Yeah.
1: So, well, you know what? You know what you've got to do? Sometimes you've got to turn it up to 11. It looks like 10, but we made 10 louder.
3: I know. Okay. It does make me turn it up.
1: Well, that's interesting. It could be your radio. I'm not sure.
3: I didn't have to come on the radio to say that.
1: Okay, now.
2: I'll take it up with management.
1: Okay, before you leave. Yeah. And I know you got to go. When are you going back to Wisconsin?
3: Tomorrow morning.
1: Yes, sir.
3: Out.
1: Okay, you got Jackal night tonight. The whole thing. Okay, here's the thing. At some point down the road, maybe leading up to next year, can we come out and do our morning show at your bar?
3: I would love that.
1: And you could just—we'll all be on the air together.
3: I would
1: It'll
3: love
1: be great.
3: That.
1: We got to make it.
3: We got to make that happen.
1: We're gonna make that happen.
3: I'm down.
1: At Boos Hags.
3: I'm down.
1: Dude, I'm very excited.
2: I love it.
3: This has been so great, you guys. Thanks for having
1: me.
2: Thanks
1: so
2: for
1: nice.
2: Coming on air.
1: So make sure you listen to the radio. You'll hear yourself and all that stuff. You sound great.
3: When am I gonna hear me?
1: You sound great. All right, we'll figure it out. We got to look at the clock and
3: do
1: see what's going on.
3: Do I need to give you my info so that I know?
1: Oh, we're gonna get your numbers.
3: Okay.
1: Oh, we're getting your. We're going to get your dig. We're going to get your dig.
3: Okay.
1: Well, nice to meet you.
3: Very nice to meet you.
1: And you passed the audition. You're going to be hired. You would have made it anyways. You would have made it on the radio anyways.
3: Damn it.
1: So here's your air check right now.
2: You too can work for expired Subway gift cards.
1: No.
3: I got a benefit coming up. That will work.
1: That would be an expired Farm and Fleet card.
2: Oh, yeah, my bad.
1: Yeah, that's what that is. That's a long story. That's,
3: okay.
1: We'll save that for your bar.
3: Okay.
1: We'll tell you the bar story over there.
3: Right.
1: Cadence, everybody, give it up. Yay!
3: Thank you, guys.
1: Boos Hags! Bye. Oh, well, that was cool from out of the blue.
2: Yeah, it is.
1: This is the best. This is the good part of Sturgis right here. All right, hugs and kisses. All right, we'll come back. We're at Oyster Bay and Deadwood. Wrapping up the Black Hills. We're out of here. Sturgis with Cheese Hick Me What? 94.1 JJO. Go Booze Hags.
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0: with Johnny and Biatch live from Sturgis. The drinking has started, so don't expect anything good for the next couple hours or days.
1: Rally, rally, rally, rally, rally! Johnny, Jesus. Cheese stick, meat wad. I cannot reveal my real name.
2: Never reveal your true identity.
1: No. We are here at Deadwood. It's last day, and these are going down like Kool-Aid. Maybe it is Kool-Aid with vodka. I don't know what it is in there.
2: All right, Jim Jones, calm down.
1: But it's JJ to you, lady.
2: So scared. What's okay. happening?
1: No, I love...
2: I love a good cult joke.
1: I love a good cult joke where everybody dies. No, it's one of my favorite topics. All right, a couple of things.
2: Mass murder joke is always great.
1: So funny. Where's the punchline? Get it, punch line. Get it?
2: Oh, no. Son of a bitch.
1: So anyways, why is it everybody's winning money around me? I feel like I've got the gambling shakes right now. Everybody, Tim just won. Always on that huff and puff.
2: And that's the problem.
1: I got a hand pay on that in Vegas a couple of months ago. $3,600.
2: Okay, well, it ain't gonna happen again.
1: Can't get winner.
3: Is it stressful for you to be this close
1: yep.
3: to a slot machine?
1: 3 feet away from
3: work, and you can't gamble.
2: 1-800 bets off.
1: Yeah. Do you? I could do both.
3: No,
1: I mean, I
3: get
1: could.
3: Away. Get
1: I mean,
3: away. No.
1: I couldn't be any more distracted than if I'm not gambling. I mean,
3: he has 1 foot away from a.
1: Okay.
2: Yeah,
1: I'm
2: yeah,
1: already
2: yeah.
1: kind of leaning that way. Anyways, I want to mention Dump Run, if I may take a moment. 22nd annual Dump Run. Jonesy up there putting it together.
2: Getcha.
1: Music Festival, Dump Bar and Grill, Cambria. That's coming up this Saturday. Dude, it's here already.
2: Couple Dykes on Bikes. Sorry. Just saw them.
1: Oh, yeah.
2: Yeah, that's what's happening.
1: I was saying, Sturgis gets here. I'm like, how did that happen? Then Dump Run gets here. I'm like, how did that happen?
2: Mm-hmm.
1: Back to back. Pretty cool. But it's in Cambria. And, of course, Jonesy puts on a great show. Proceeds help out the Carbone Cancer Center, other local charities. They've done over $500,000 in charity up
2: yeah,
1: there.
2: Yeah, it's wonderful.
1: Jonesy's good dude. Jonesy plays Santa Claus up that
2: well,
1: way.
2: It's like fun, but you're also, you know, in between being a DJ and you're actually doing good work.
1: You're
2: you
1: actually,
2: know?
1: Yep, you're actually leaving
2: that's nice.
1: Goodness everywhere.
2: Yeah.
1: So there's a free, light. This is cool. I don't remember if he did this. On day of the event Saturday, there's a free light brunch beginning at 9 a.m. That's a free light brunch.
2: And do you know who likes brunch? The gays. Love brunch.
1: I didn't know that.
2: Yeah.
1: Is that a mimosa type
2: oh, yeah.
1: situation?
3: Are you going to be at the Dump Run brunch then?
2: Well, now that there's brunch, I'll probably be there.
1: Is there some salmon and bruschetta? It would be great.
2: Damn.
1: Oh, that's funny. Maybe a little quiche. I don't know.
2: Dude, serious.
1: Anyways, the ride leaves the dump at 11 a.m., and then you get back, and then at 3 p.m., the live music starts. They got food trucks, and they got Mickey Magnum and the Mayhem at 3 p.m. Saturday Morning Cartel, these are my people, 4:30 p.m., one of the greatest guitarists, the big guy, Carabella.
3: Big D.
1: Big D, Dave. Big D, one of the greatest guitarists in the state. And then
3: is your friend John drumming?
1: My friend John G may be drumming. They got to talk him into it.
3: Oh, we don't know.
1: We'll see
3: yet.
1: If he can make it.
3: Surprise.
1: He got a girlfriend in Minneapolis. He a horn dog. I don't know if he's going to make it.
2: Oh.
1: Anyways, we'll get that fixed. And then Madison County headlines. That's my boy Keegan over there, Madison
3: you
1: County.
3: Love Keegan.
1: That dude can sing.
3: I know. He's so good.
1: He's going to just wake up one day, pack the car, and go to Nashville. And we'll never see him again.
3: He has the Nashville vibe.
1: He does. Yeah. He's got the look and the sound. And so that's all coming up this next Saturday. Day event registration starts at 9. $20 for the poker run. A lot of prizes going out. And then if you're going to just come up and see the show, I don't think we can ride, but we are going to the show. And that's a $20 donation at the door.
2: Oh, that's nothing.
1: That's one drink in, you know, somewhere.
3: It's going to be so fun. I just love that train thing that they have out there. What is it called?
2: The train car.
1: Honey, what are you thinking right now?
3: No.
1: That sounded so dirty.
3: What is it?
1: The train. It's a caboose where the band plays.
3: That's what I said.
1: Yeah, I'll tell you later. Your caboose later.
3: But it's so cool. It's like one of the coolest stages I've ever seen.
1: I'd like to put some freight in your caboose later, if I might.
2: There was this game, this computer game. It was called Who Put the Juice in the Caboose. And it was a kid's game, but I remember being like, that is not appropriate at all. And now every time anyone says caboose, I think, who put the juice in the caboose?
3: There's a lot of things meant for kids
2: that
3: are the weirdest named things.
2: Where you're like,
1: you mean like
3: adults, you're like, okay, it makes sense. You mean now. Like, but as a kid, you have no idea.
1: You mean like Operation Where's the Pee Pee Go? Wait.
2: That's Ohio. Ohio Games.
3: That's where you're from.
2: Ohio makes Games. Sense. Different.
1: I got to tell you, a golf outing I was at, this operation reminds me of. We were at the Vegas Club golf outing.
2: Oh, I'm sure that was tame.
1: Years ago. Dirtiest. Anyways, you know what? I can't even tell some of these stories on the air. I got shackled. I got handcuffed to a school desk while my group played three holes. The strippers wouldn't let me leave the desk. But I didn't know you then, or I wouldn't have done it.
3: I don't care.
2: Is that when you found Jesus, John?
1: I did.
2: Is that when you were saved?
1: They kept slapping my wrist with the ruler, and I found Jesus.
3: Didn't somebody give you one of those little mini Jesuses out here?
1: They did.
3: I know.
1: No, but anyways, they had an operation game at one hole.
2: Okay.
3: Do better.
1: Okay, now, if you got all the little body parts in, you got to give one of the strippers a breast exam. You get it? Because you had to put the little body part in. So you got to play doctor, like operation, and do a breast exam on a stripper. Dude, it's the greatest thing ever.
2: Do you know how to give a breast exam?
1: I don't know. I just start squeezing.
2: Yeah, that's not how you do it.
1: Help me. I don't know how to give a breast exam. Do I lick them? I don't know.
4: I don't know. I was getting mine examined all week.
1: Good answer. He ain't wrong. He ain't lying. Anyways, how are you, Christy?
3: Segue.
1: Anyways, you can't steal that idea. That's a Vegas Club original. You can't steal it, and it's one of the classics. And I won't even tell you the guy that got to do the breast exam because he's married, and she probably wouldn't be happy. So there you go.
2: He's actually a real doctor. He made her lay down and put one hand above her head. And
1: What's the one hand behind the head thing?
2: And that's what you have to do for a breast exam.
1: Didn't know that.
2: Yeah, I know you didn't.
1: Never heard of that. All right. Anyways, I was just feeling for one,
3: two. Danger.
1: I was just feeling two big lumps. That's all I was looking for.
3: And thanks for that foot rub, by the way.
1: And I found them. All right, we're at Deadwood wrapping it up. We're trying to, and Tim won't let us. And that's just how Tim rolls. It's the Hills Rally, Sturgis, Full Throttle, all the things with Cheese Dick Meat One, JJL. Ooh.
5: Yeah, they act like children, but at least they're potty trained. 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
5: Good morning. Traffic isn't bad. Clear on the interstates and Beltline with just occasional slowdowns westbound the Seminole Highway. Clear on John Nolan, too, but West Badger Road is closed from South Park Street to North Rusk Avenue for a funeral. Minor traffic light and construction congestion downtown on East Wash Capitol Square and campus, and other main routes are at the posted speeds. No crashes or delays. With your JJO traffic, I'm Stacy Kay.
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0: We're back with Johnny and Biatch live from Sturgis. Would someone please get Johnny a towel? He needs to dry off from the pool. He might electrocute himself. Oh, wouldn't that be nice?
1: Hello, everybody. Cheese D and Meat W here at the rally.
2: An Angel Food Cake.
1: An Angel Food Cake. I was getting to it with JJO and Q106. This is a dual double duty broadcast.
2: Yeah, Midwest family.
1: How you doing there, Angel Food Cake?
2: Good. I just went to the bathroom at the Oyster Bay, and I swear I saw something weird. But you know, Deadwood is one of the most haunted cities in America.
3: Oh, yeah.
1: Oh, no. I just got goosebumps.
2: I don't know if it's just in my head.
3: Yeah.
2: Or do you think I really saw something? I don't know. Now I'm worried.
3: Well, it's weird because you'll talk yourself out of it. You'll talk yourself out of what
2: That's
3: you just
2: true.
3: Saw.
2: I know.
3: Which is crazy.
2: Like a...
3: Yeah. Like, we will be, like, straight up gaslighting ourselves. I didn't see that. That didn't happen.
2: But I believe in all this stuff.
1: What if it's a ghost of the past pooper and it was Wild Bill Hickok?
2: Well, you mean Seth. Oh, there's a couple spirits that still are haunting Deadwood.
1: Wild Bill.
2: Wild Bill, Seth Bullock.
1: Yep. Old chair.
2: He's the one, according.
1: Timothy Oliphant.
4: I love you, Timothy Oliphant.
3: Why won't you return my tweets?
2: Seth Bullock, according to local history, his ghost appears because he never finished his work protecting Deadwood.
1: Oh.
2: Some reports describe a tall figure in period clothing walking through hotels and various establishments.
1: Oh.
2: So he was, I don't know, maybe in the women's restroom with me just now. I'm not quite sure. That's weird, right?
3: He's just trying to protect you.
2: Protection.
3: Not being a creeper, I'm protecting.
2: But, Dee, you've done the ghost tour. It's something I've always wanted to do, and I still haven't. One of these years, I will. Mm. I know there's a lot that goes into it, but if you were to pick one, really cool thing that stood out to you, what would it be?
3: The craziest part is the houses that are up here, like just in residential Deadwood. And be like, oh, this is where the prison was at. You can see that's where the hollows were, where they hung the people from. You know, and you're like, oh my God, that's somebody's backyard.
2: Yeah, no thank you. No thank you.
3: Yeah, totally. And we were driving by, and Janine was like, oh, they got their back door open, so you can kind of see that's the hallway that will lead them into the prison. And I'm like, oh, I would. Tell me they live here for free. I am not paying to live in that haunted house.
2: I was just going to ask, if you knew that a house you were moving into had hangings or ghosts or people that died there, would you live there?
3: Oh, my God.
2: I would never.
3: It would be so... I would have to do like 8,000 different rituals before I went to
2: bed
3: at night, you know?
2: And then it's like, even if you tore down the house and rebuilt, I don't think it matters. Exactly.
1: And by ritual, do you mean you buried a doll under your shower?
3: Yeah, that's still weird.
1: Dude.
3: We put her back in the wall, dude. We were like, we're not, this doll can never leave the house.
1: I would have put the doll back and had a priest there to do something and say something.
3: To catch the Q106 listeners up, I had my tub taken out and a shower put in. And it was so funny because it was like literally 5 minutes after the guy said, well, there's nothing I've never seen. And I was like, well, that's good to hear. And then I hear him go, well, I ain't never seen that before. And I was like, oh, no. Well, there was a doll. All underneath my tub.
2: Wait, what?
3: Yeah.
1: It was a figurine.
3: What?
1: It was
3: like
1: a doll.
3: A figurine.
2: Okay.
3: A doll underneath my tub. And he was like, I don't know what you want me to do with this. I was like, I'm not really sure what we should do. I feel like it shouldn't leave the house. What if it's like keeping something at bay?
2: That's true.
3: So they finished the shower and then we tucked her back into the wall. We did.
2: Oh my God. How have I never heard this before?
1: Oh, yeah.
2: But I'd be with you. Like, everything's been going good.
3: Yeah.
2: I don't want to take her out because that could disrupt the peace.
3: Yeah.
2: And cause weird things to happen.
1: Yeah.
2: I believe
1: somebody got butchered right there on that where that shower
2: is. You like creeped out though for a while?
3: It was weird. Yeah. Because, why is
1: especially? So what did you say? It was a child's doll or a woman's doll?
3: Yeah, it was.
1: It's even worse when it's a kid. That whole thing, image. I hate that. Like the twins.
3: From The Shining.
1: That stuff.
2: The Red Rum twins.
1: That ain't right. There's when you go down just off Main Street in Sturgis. There's two twins tacked to a tree, and they're perfect cutouts from the movie.
2: It's
1: and they're
2: really
1: the same
2: creepy.
1: Size. They're actually the same size. Right where it says show your boobs.
3: Oh yeah, those.
1: That place.
3: Those
2: which
3: guys.
2: Which I
3: that,
2: have never done.
1: Well.
3: And I don't know. Who is?
2: Maybe in the 70s
3: I know.
2: People were doing it. But I don't think I have not seen one person doing all of my years coming out here riding.
1: There's a lot of guys in lawn chairs that'll die on that perch waiting for somebody to whip them out.
3: I know. And I was like, man, it's them same dudes on them lawn chairs. I just keep seeing them get older and older.
2: Wouldn't that be great if we had a picture from every year?
3: Yeah, totally.
2: The same guys, same chairs.
1: When I started coming here in 1994, that one guy was 27 years old.
2: 1994. And now he's 11.
1: Now he's in a wheelchair with a neck brace on and a pee
2: he's
1: bag.
2: Ignoring me.
1: And a pee bag. What would you say?
2: Honey, did you hear how old I was when you started coming out here?
1: 30.
2: 11.
1: That's cool. It's kind of hot.
2: Cool.
1: I'm not gonna lie, that's kind of hot. Yeah. Thanks for calling the request line. I'd like to hear some CNC Music Factory.
2: I actually did call and request a song to Johnny Danger back in the day from my childhood bedroom. Do you remember what it was? I've told you this story.
1: Oh, my God. This is where she tests my...
2: I do. And he should know this. I've asked him or told him 20 times.
1: Oh, and I don't have any time to think about it. Not CNC. Oh, my God. Mm-hmm. Was it a female? Was it a girl?
2: Well, I'm just going to put you out of your misery. It was Corona, Rhythm of the Night.
1: That's what it was. But you know what? But, dude, here's the thing. Biatch, anybody that knows that dance, Aaron, knows that CNC is close to Rhythm of the Night.
3: Yeah,
1: that's really close.
3: Yeah.
1: Same era.
2: But it was back in the day when nobody would ever answer the phone.
3: The request line.
2: And
3: he was also calling him.
2: Did. Yeah. And I was like, I panicked and I didn't know what to say, but it was my favorite.
1: It was weird. Your mom used to call me quite a bit, too.
2: No, she didn't. Shout out to Karen. We love you.
3: Karen never called you.
2: No. Never calls you.
3: I met Johnny when I was also around that same age at the skating rink.
1: Oh.
3: Yeah, I sure did.
1: You know,
2: the roller drone or fast forward?
1: No, the one on Verona Road.
3: Yeah.
1: The one on Verona Road.
2: Fast forward.
1: We used to fast forward. I met Ski Ball at the skating rink in Sauk City.
3: I know you did.
1: She was like 8 years old.
3: Yeah.
2: My dad almost bought the roller drone over on 51.
1: I didn't know that.
2: Yeah, my dad was a national championship roller skater.
1: No, I knew that. Yeah. I didn't know
2: he almost bought it, but I don't know. Something
1: that's cool.
2: happened. Yeah. So we have a lot of weird ties to roller skating.
3: I feel like we need to buy a roller skating rink.
2: Do you know how to roller skate?
3: Nope.
2: Do you?
1: Oh, God, no. I would
2: I
1: never.
2: Do?
1: No, I'm a menace on roller skates.
2: I can even go on one leg.
1: Well, you should.
3: Yeah.
1: It's in your family.
3: That's awesome.
1: It's a natural tap.
2: I wouldn't try it these days.
1: Oh, no thanks. I can ski, but ice skates and roller skates, no thanks.
3: My deductible is very high.
1: Yeah.
3: Start low here.
1: Lance Martinez gives us no insurance.
3: I have a $14,000 deductible.
2: It feels that way sometimes. But you know what? When I fell down the stairs here in Sturgis a few years ago and I had to go to the ER, shout out to Monument Health. I was so nervous. I've never had to go
3: out of network.
2: So I had my insurance card and I called. She goes, do not go to urgent care. Go to the ER. I'm like, okay. But I was still expecting a bill. We did x-rays, all the things. I was there for hours. Never got a bill at all.
3: That's amazing.
2: Isn't that? I'm still to this day, 4 years waiting for it.
3: Yeah.
2: Because I'm like, this is too good to be true.
3: Yeah. Well,
1: probably is.
3: They're coming for you, Chrissy.
2: I know. I just ruined it, didn't I?
1: Yep.
2: I ruined it.
1: You put it out in the world.
2: No, it's too late. There's a statute of limitations.
1: Oh, I like that.
3: You just made that up.
1: I mean, it's complete BS, but I love it. Let's see if it works.
3: Just got to say it with conviction.
1: Let's see if it holds up. All right. Okay. Well, let's wrap this up. We're in Deadwood here at the Oyster Bay Bar. Having a good time. Last stand here at Sturgis, South Dakota, so hopefully we don't sound too...
2: tired?
1: It's hard
3: We're
1: to
3: tired. Hopefully we don't sound like we look.
1: It's hard to... there you go. That's a better way to put it.
2: I took a selfie today. I'm like, ooh.
1: I'm just trying to get... Ooh. I'm trying to get from one topic to the next.
2: And what was funny is I have the face lock on my phone, and the phone didn't recognize me.
1: Oh, that's happened before.
2: It has happened before.
1: That's happened before.
2: Yes, exactly.
1: Yep.
2: Puffy and dehydrated.
1: My phone doesn't know me. Oh, what do I do? I can't get an Amazon. What do I do?
3: Help me, Bezos.
1: All right, we're at the rally here at Full Throttle Saloon in, Deadwood today with Harley Davidson of Madison and 94.1 JJ.
2: And Q106.
1: Oh, I love Q106.
2: Oh, honey.
0: We'll return to Johnny and Biatch live in Sturgis after these messages. And the midget strippers change out of their outfits. Well, that shouldn't take long. Ugh, sorry about that.
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3: Sure feels like it, John.
1: Just spitballing them.
3: I feel like that's correct.
5: Maybe they're overcharging. Other places.
1: Maybe the free market is speaking.
3: Oh, no.
5: Yeah, maybe.
3: Okay. Oh, we get it, buddy.
5: You should tell your friends.
1: I don't know. How many thousands of years has chiropractic been around?
3: Oh, my God.
1: Dude, I'm telling you. Cavemen were probably cracking
3: Dude,
1: each other's
3: it
1: backs.
3: It affects everything.
1: It does.
3: Your digestion.
1: All of it.
3: Your allergies.
1: Easier pregnancy. It's amazing. You got to get in the weeds a little bit. 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
1: 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Yeah.

0: with Johnny and Biatch live from Sturgis. Jesse's got cold beer, Slunshine poured, and now someone has to pour him into his lawn chair.
1: Yeah, 941 JJO, cheese stick me.
2: Whoa!
1: Man, I kind of,
3: Don't cry, you son of a bitch.
1: Dude, I love everybody.
3: I hope the whole bar heard that.
1: I love everybody. I love everybody.
3: Just me yelling at you.
1: I'm just going to go hug some people. Goodbye. I walk up to people, I hug them, and go, I'll see you next year. They're like, get the F off of me, man. What is wrong with you? Were you guys talking about shopping? Somebody my assless chaps earlier. Did I hear that? Amber. Do it. Yeah,
3: dude.
1: Just once. She won't even make a weird noise. It's so weird. She hates the radio, you know?
3: Yeah, she was talking about she wanted to buy some chaps. Well, we were out at the Tatanka Museum gift shop, and they had all kinds of things out there. Lots of handmade stuff, but different hides that were had different paintings on them, different beadwork that was really intricate.
1: Oh, yeah.
3: Like different like bracelets that were made from buffalo bone. It was crazy. That's crazy.
1: You know where I bought the most stuff? That's really interesting. What's that leather shop down off of 385 out of Lead?
4: Oh. What was it? Trevino's?
1: Trevino's. Oh, my God.
4: Look I got you, boo.
1: Who are you right now?
4: I got you.
1: It's one of the great shops. I have bought knives, chaps, leather. Oh, my God. I bought everything there over the years.
4: I thought you were going to talk about your necklace that you bought.
1: I did buy a cool necklace. I got a cool...
4: Do you remember what the stones were?
1: Well, it's turquoise and copper.
4: It's called... Spiny oyster turquoise.
1: Spiny oyster. A little bit of everything in there.
4: Yeah, it's super cool.
1: And yours is candy.
4: Cotton candy.
1: Cotton
4: turquoise.
1: Candy. I love it. Yours is beautiful.
4: Yeah.
1: Okay, we got Dixie Duncan, a unicorn, purple rock. I have no idea what that is.
4: It's a rainbow. It's
1: super cool.
4: My mind is blanking what it's called right now. But no, Things That Rock, Hill City. Stop there. It's
1: Things
4: amazing.
1: That rock.
4: I got a bunch of tumbles too.
1: Great name.
4: Chrysocolla, rose aura quartz.
1: Oh my God.
4: Malachite, pyrite, penolite.
1: Penis light?
4: No. It's not what I said.
1: Oh, I didn't hear you. It's loud in here, that damn motorcycle.
4: It is loud.
1: That stupid motorcycle.
4: I'm going to miss the sounds of motorcycles.
1: We didn't do a lot of shopping. I bought my work shirts at the Full Throttle Saloon. I got a couple of those. Best Buy, they're old work shirts. They put the Full Throttle logo on. They sell $15. I go home, I paint in them, I sweat in them, I make love in them.
4: Mow the lawn.
1: I mow the lawn, and then I throw them away and come out and buy three more. It's fantastic. And by the way, they opened up a new merch shop at Full Throttle Saloon. And it's swanky.
4: It is.
1: It's bougie.
4: They had the cutest.
1: Did you go in there? Yeah, Amber.
4: Did you see the cute little baby's clothes, like the biker vest, jean vest for like a one-year-old? I'm like, oh, my God. It was so, like six-month-old. They're trying to get Amber on the radio.
1: Somebody's going to see that and call the cops.
4: It is
1: Somebody's
4: going to
1: see that and call 911. Amber won't talk anyway. No, you're right. They have beautiful.
4: So cute.
1: If you didn't think Full Throttle could get more bougie, they really did. They're kind of going not into designer, but they're leaning that way towards some of their clothes materials.
4: Well, I think they know their clientele.
1: They know the women.
4: Yeah,
1: you know, spend the money.
4: I was going to say, sitting out in Deadwood and actually all week, I would say out of the apparel and the t-shirts people are wearing, 75% are Full Throttle.
1: Oh, God.
3: Everyone, so much,
4: like right now, there's Full Throttle.
1: Yeah.
4: They have good merch. Yeah.
1: Well, it's the number one logo outside of the JJO logo in the world.
3: Oh, we are everywhere.
1: We're everywhere. So that's been fun. I like all of it. And what do we got left? Oh, today? Well, we got, Jackal Night.
3: Yeah.
1: So I'll go down, buy some stuff. I'll get drunk, buy Chinese, and a couple more shirts, and out the door we go.
3: Dang, that Chinese food is so good.
1: It's so good, dude.
3: Although my fingers were three times the normal size the next day. I was like,
1: Amber probably loved that.
4: Oh.
1: It's a lesbian joke, folks. It's a well-hung lesbian joke. And I like, now you want to talk? Oh, now she wants to talk.
4: No, she does not.
1: Okay, now.
4: No, she does not. No, she's she's actually running away.
3: I was like, I'm going to have to push some fluids today to get rid of that Chinese food sodium.
1: Oh, my God.
3: Well, I was like, I had beef jerky that morning.
1: Oh, jeez.
3: Yeah. Right, and that's, then Chinese food that afternoon, and I was like, oh, no, dude.
1: What about that pack of hot dogs I saw chewing on outside the camper? What was that all?
3: Don't even start with me in hot dogs. I was so pissed. I didn't have a hot dog for, like, the full 6 days I was here.
1: Now you've had 12.
3: I was mad. I was telling Ski about it. I was like, would you believe this? I haven't had a single hot dog since I've been here. And she's like, what?
4: You made up for it at the pool party. That looked like a good hot dog. I actually wanted to ask you for a bite, but I'm like, no.
1: Do you and Ski have a hot dog challenge? I mean, what is that? What's that all about?
3: She just knows my love for tubed meat.
1: Yeah, yeah. You know what? You know somebody ought to do some fried frickin' bologna out here. You know, carve up some bison bologna and fry it up.
3: Our normal cart that's out here.
1: It's gone.
3: It's gone.
1: It's not there.
4: Yeah, do you know what I've been eating a lot of?
1: Stop. Tubed meat, I assume.
4: No.
1: Oh.
4: My favorite Mouse House cheese.
1: Oh, God, they're so good.
4: Garlic cheese.
1: Shout out.
4: Mouse House Jack.
1: Shout out to Mouse House.
4: Mouse House in Windsor.
3: Yeah, they have German bologna.
4: Oh, I have to try that yet.
1: We didn't
4: no,
1: that.
4: That is what I have been snacking on the whole trip. I'm so glad I stopped there and bought some.
1: We go into Mouse House and we'll get like six different mystery cheeses and then a bottle of Wallersheim wine.
3: Yeah.
1: And then we go home and the party's on.
3: For sure.
1: Yeah, it's fun. I love those guys.
3: They'll get you that thick cut German bologna.
1: Okay.
4: Hey, can I give a quick shameless plug?
1: Yeah.
4: Use my name, Christy, K-R-I-S-T-I, and get 15% off at Mouse House Cheese.
1: Oh, it's totally worth the trip. Oh,
4: in store, God. Online.
1: Yeah, yep. So good.
3: Do you know how much bologna I'm gonna eat?
1: We had what do we have? Garlic, horseradish.
4: Please do.
1: What was that? Raspberry.
4: So we had a raspberry. Oh. We've had a horseradish. We've had a garlic. We've had a beer cheddar.
1: So good.
4: The Mouse House Jack, which is exclusive to the Mouse House Cheese House.
1: All right.
4: Yeah, all kinds of options. They have over 300 Wisconsin cheeses on tap for you.
1: I love it so much. All right. Now I'm starving.
4: Well, what I like
1: and
4: too
1: I just
4: is
1: ate
4: you,
1: a pizza.
4: What I like about there is you can get a big block, a little block, a middle of the road block.
1: Yeah, a little tester, tester block. Super cool. All right. There's the unofficial plug for the Mouse House right there.
3: Man, I love cheese.
1: I love your meat.
4: Hey, everybody loves cheese and get 15% off. K-R-I-S-T-I.
1: All right, we'll be back shameless, Christy. We'll be back here at Deadwood at the rally. Last day for us with 94.1 JJL.
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0: with Johnny and Biatch live from Sturgis. Thank God for Crystal. No one else would let these two do a live broadcast for a drunken week.
1: Last day for us, Black Hills Rally, South Dakota. SODAC. Oh, this is our last time we get to talk. How about it? You know, here's what's really funny.
2: Finally.
1: You know, Cheese Stick Meat What here, reporting.
2: Thanks to Harley Davidson and Madison.
1: Dee's girlfriend, Amber, is here. She won't talk on the air, but when we turn the mic off, she won't shut her flap up. She talks more than anybody I've ever met after the mic's turned off. What is that? What's going on?
2: Tell me about it.
3: I really thought we'd get her to say one thing. I did.
1: Every year it's like a challenge, I swear to God.
2: You're not going to win. You are not going to win.
1: But as soon as we set the mics down, she's like, okay, you guys, let's check it out. I was over here with this guy, and he was so weird, and he was touching me, and it was so weird.
3: She does have, like, the best story.
1: I know. She's got great stories, and I can't get her to talk.
3: Nope.
1: Man, I got to put some in her drink.
2: Nope.
1: What? What'd you say?
3: Jonathan.
1: What'd you say, Jonathan? No, we are wrapping. Hey, before we get going here, is it getting loud in here?
2: Yeah, it's getting loud in here.
1: I feel like I'm screaming. Am I overmodulating?
2: No, we're not overmodulating, but it's just getting, everything's getting loud.
1: Man, I love radio.
2: We just got to wrap her up.
1: Thank you.
2: Thanks, everybody.
1: Got some applause on it. I do want to say thanks to, now I can't hear. That was my button. Yeah, there you go. That's me. I do want to say, before I leave, about QC Kinetics, when I get home, I have my last treatment. And I'm actually sad because I'm going to miss hanging out with the crew at QC Kinetics. Christy, this will be my sixth treatment of regenerative healing, I call it, at QC Kinetics there on the west side. And he said out by American Parkway. But what they do is they use your own body to heal. And I don't want to make it too sciencey or overcomplicated, but they draw blood, they spin it up with the platelets, and put it where you need healing. And my goodness, how am I moving? Because you know how I was in January.
3: Yeah, in January, we were on a cruise, and you had two huge knee braces on. And so this week, I made you do a trending reel, which you were not very excited about. But there was jumping involved. Yeah. I had to jump on you, and you're like, I think I can do this because my knees feel good now. Yeah. And 6 months ago, you would have said, absolutely not. My knees will tumble under me. So thank you, QC Kinetics, because now my husband does trending reels with me.
1: Back in the gym doing leg workouts. My golf game is, that couldn't even be any more outstanding than it is. But no, I had arthritis in my knees, and I tell you, it scared the hell out of me. And I thought I was done with everything. And I thought I had surgery in my future, and I thought I had a permanent knee, blah, blah, blah, whatever. I thought I was scared. I really was. And I went to QC Kinetics, and you know, we brought fluid out of my knee. 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And if you are having trouble, ankles, wrists, shoulder, neck, knees, my goodness, if you've got arthritis in your knees, please call QC Kinetics and have a talk with them about your future. And because, you know, like a dozen years, people are having success without surgery with QC Kinetic.
3: Game changer for you, and I can speak to that personally. Like, I'm so happy you're back, and you're out of the knee braces, and you're having fun again. Yeah. You feel good again. You're golfing more, blah, blah, blah.
1: I don't want to make it weird, because I've had a few drinks, but I get emotional talking about QC Kinetics. I mean, I do. I mean, I was scared, and they got me back to healthy and better. I feel like my knees are like when I was 30 years old. So I'm not going to cry, but I might, but I just love the whole staff over there and what they've done. So go to QC Kinetics, 608-319-1750, 608-319-1750, and shout out to my staff. My crew up there by American Family Insurance are amazing. QC Kinetics. How about that?
2: How about that? All right. Well, that's it, dude.
1: Dude.
2: It's the final. It's the final break.
1: We get a hug?
2: Nope. Sure ain't.
1: Amber.
2: She ain't going to hug you for sure.
1: Look at me. Will you at least look at me? Thank you. That's all I wanted. I just wanted to look. I'll take it. No, here's what, I got to say this. Hey, you went to go pee or whatever. And I said, while we were on air earlier, I go, Amber won't say a word on the air, but when the mics go off, she won't shut the F up. She's got the best stories, and she won't tell the stories. What is going on?
2: Okay, it's incentive for people to actually come out to Sturgis with us. Okay, so you need to hear the stories live.
1: If you were here at the table, you know exactly what you were missing. All right, so thanks to, let's run this down real quick.
2: Yeah, Harley-Davidson and Madison. Yeah. We cannot be here without Harley-Davidson.
1: Thanks, you guys. Rebecca's doing a great job, the whole crew. Wolf, it's the Wolf philosophy, and you care about people and the sport and the hobby and the lifestyle, and so thanks to those guys.
2: Yeah, plenty of time for you to sign up at hdmadison.com, the Learn to Ride tab. They have classes going through October, and there's, I mean, talk about peak riding time in Wisco when you can start to see the fall color. So definitely get signed up for that. If you're feeling some inspiration to join us in Sturgis next year, you can definitely get on two wheels with that. And also the three-wheel course. They have that new three-wheel course out there at Harley-Davidson and Madison that's just super awesome. 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Rebecca, you will be out here with us next year.
1: What's happening?
2: And then Deerfield Pistol.
1: Oh, gee.
2: Whitey and Duke. We were out riding today, so they couldn't be here with us. But, oh, I'm sure I will see them down in the main bar tonight.
1: I can't do Sturgis without them. They have to be here.
2: First of all, Whitey judging you and making snide comments is like my favorite thing
1: ever. I don't know what got into him. I can't do anything right. But I'm a needy person.
2: But also, you promised them you were going to bring two cases of beer to their campsite.
1: That's true.
2: And you did it. And
1: that's
2: true. Instead, you showed up. You're like, do you have ice? Do you have booze? Do you have, like, you needed food? You needed everything?
1: Where's the meat buffet, you guys?
2: I really can't blame him.
1: I was a pain in the ass over at the Deerfield campsite, so I'll try to do better.
2: You overpromised.
1: I overpromised. Yeah. I overpromised. They've been fun.
2: You have to tell us when you're doing that so we can help you. And then Ultimate Landscaping, Tim and Sarah have been.
1: You guys. Tim, you are, and I said this before. Did we unplug that mic?
2: I did. I unplugged that mic. Tim and Sarah from Ultimate Landscaping.
1: I tell you, dude, we give you.
4: Why do you keep. I'm just here for a seat. I'm not actually.
1: We give you on. We take shots, but you have been a joy to party with this week. You've been the MVP, dude. You're out of your mind, and I love it. You remind me of when I was 21 years old. I love it.
4: I thought you were 20.
1: I'll be 40. I'll be 40.
4: Oh, okay.
1: So, anyways, but it's all good. You guys,
4: so confused.
1: You guys go hard, you do the right things. You work hard, and then you play hard.
4: Yeah.
1: And that's how it goes.
4: And this is our week of vacation.
1: That's exactly right. You guys are wonderful people. You and Sarah have been nothing but wonderful. So we appreciate you coming on. UltimateLandscapingWI.com.
2: Yeah,
1: and that's
2: fantastic.
1: All good. Somebody hand her a mic.
2: And then Verona Safety also helping us at the pool party.
1: Hi. Hello.
5: Hello.
1: Who are you?
5: Someday love will find you. Make your pains that find you.
1: One night. Date will remind

0: but you know I still love you. How we've gone and touched our separate ways.
1: There it is. You're awesome.
2: That was amazing.
1: Thank you. And there she goes, serenading us.
0: Put your head on my shoulder.
1: Okay, we're done here. Thank you. I love you. I have no idea who this woman is, but I love her right now. All right. Thank you, dear. I appreciate that. That was unplanned radio.
2: That was perfect.
1: That was unplanned radio.
2: And that is Sturgis in a nutshell.
1: And thank you to Mike from Edge Construction, who is just...
3: That was, again, the most awkward thing of my god darn life.
1: Of course it was. And thanks to Mike from Edge Construction, who's been coming out here forever with us and is a big supporter of the Full Throttle and the whole idea of writing and not knowing where you're going.
2: Yeah.
1: That's what we love so much about being out here in the Black Hills, so it's been great. So we'll see y'all back in here on Monday. We're out of here. I'm going to go to Saloon 10 and lose $10,000.
2: All right, well, I'll be a jackal.
1: Yeah! And I'll be back at Jackal. So we'll see y'all Monday out from Full Throttle in the rally here with JJO.
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1: Here is a little bit of fun for you to have at the airport, okay? Little prank for you to play. All you need to do is go down to your local fancy dress shop, hire yourself a pilot's outfit, pop it on, then head down to your local airport, sit in the bar, and get completely wasted. Just watch people around you losing their minds. Hey, where are you going? Oh, that's my one. Don't worry, I know a shortcut. I'm a nervous flyer. I get very nervous when I fly. And they don't do enough to help us, do they? The safety demonstration. Can we drop that already? It's 2017. We've got the seatbelt fastening down. We don't need any of it. Why do we have to start every flight with a cabin crew performing a little play entitled The Horrific Ways You Could Die on This Aircraft?
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0: 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I put this coffee in my coffee.
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12: 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These guys were awesome last night in Milwaukee.

Madison Sauter, I-94.1 JJOD, does this every year. She goes out to Sturgis and raises hell with you guys for a week, and then she gets right back here and does a radiothon to make sure kids got what they need to get the school year started. We'll get you the details on her radiothon in two tunes. One of them's new from a band named Let Down. What do you think of Do It for the Love on JJOD?

0: Yo, my radiothon for the kids returns Thursday, August 27th. 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
1: 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Man, my buddy saw Motionless in White the other night at Red Rocks. Says it was absolutely amazing. We'll get you details on them coming close by and play their new tune after Static X. So bummed these guys couldn't make it to Rockfest this year. Fingers crossed that they're added to the list for next year. J.J.O.

Madison Sourack, 94.1 JJO. Motionless and White is going to be at the Pfizer Forum with Dayseeker and Devil Wears Prada. It's going to be a great show in November. 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

Madison Solid Rock, 94.1 J.J. Saw these guys at the Metro in Chicago a couple weeks ago now, doing an after show. It was 2 weeks ago from today. Doing an after show for Lollapalooza. It was amazing. I forget how incredible these guys are live. Greta Van Fleet, Play Your Games is their new one on J.J.O.

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9: 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Down Chicago for Lollapalooza. Walk out of my hotel. One guy standing on the sidewalk. All of downtown Chicago. One guy. Mike from Disturbed. Waiting for an Uber. That's what I was going to do, too.

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Get in on this one. JJO.

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Now you do what they told you. Now you do what they told you. Now you do what they told you.

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And now you do what they told you. And now you do what they told you. And now you do what they told you.

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Lance from the JJO Morning Show is always talking about these guys. Electric Callboy plays me some really funny stuff. I think they're great. And I love this collab, as the kids say, with The Offspring on JJO.

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Who's road tripping to Epic in Green Bay to see those fellas on Sunday night? I'll be there. Absolutely, I'll let you buy me a beer or 10. I promise, I'll let you.

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2: 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Are you in a weekend state of mind yet? I am. I went to see Five Finger last night, and I'm fired up. I'm ready to go. Eve Under Fire opened up that show. They were great. Really great. I love to see that band grow, man. They're incredible. We'll get to Slayer before the 90s at noon. That's how weekend-oriented I am right now. Pantera and Slayer before the 90s at noon, which is soon on JJO.

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3: 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And one lucky school will win the ultimate prize, a $1 million home field upgrade and tailgate party. 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You've got to plan. 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And I love making an investment in high school football programs. I watched it firsthand, what an incredible thing it did for my community, for the kids, for my family, for my son. This is amazing. I am so psyched about this. But hey, you got to be in it to win it. 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
22: Cloudy skies with a few peaks of sun this afternoon, with daytime highs approaching 82. East winds 8 to 15 miles per hour. Chance for storms with fog and spots tonight. Lows dip down to about 65. Overcast skies. I'm weatherology meteorologist Paul Trombley. Right now, it's 77 degrees.
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Tore it up at Soldier Field. The pitchers looked amazing. Always a show to see the Foo Fighters. I can't wait to get this band in town. The Warning, Kerosene, JJO.

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Very cool autograph Shinedown poster up for grabs for D's Radiothon for the kids. It's up now. 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
6: 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Also going to get to the latest from Mastodon and Poppy. We're going to talk D's Radiothon for the kids and Pet of the Week. After 2, nowhere but JJO.

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You get a say in every song we play. 1 through 5, 5 being the best. M for more, L for less. What's your opinion on the latest from Blackstone Cherry? 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

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Oh.

0: Yo, my Radiothon for the Kids returns Thursday, August 27th. 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

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You get a say in every song we play. 1 through 5, 5 being the best. M for more, L for less. What is your opinion on the latest from Poppy? Time will tell on JJO. It's next.

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sweet Jesus, we did it. Friday. You beautiful son of a bitch, you. What took you so long? Happy Friday. It's Brock. One more day of flying solo. Kiki's enjoying her time off. But don't worry. I'm going to do my best by myself. Okay? Things can't get that out of hand, me being unsupervised, right? We'll be fine. We'll be fine. All right, we'll be back with more. It's Brock on JJO.

Madison Solid Rock 94.1 JJO. It's Brock. Like I mentioned, Kiki out today, but don't worry, we are going to have a good time, everybody. What do we got coming up? Busy Friday, man. That doesn't mean good. That just means I got a lot of noise, a lot of average stuff coming your way. No, we got Florida Man Friday on the way. We're going to do a little bit of science news. Again, science community, we apologize for the damage that is done by that bit. Jay the 80s Rock Guy is here, and so much more. So, yeah, we're going to have some fun, get you into that Friday. Let's keep it going right now with Seven Dust Black on JJO.

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everywhere. And man, I tell you what, I still can't believe that we lost this guy as early as we did, especially just this year. Just one of the best, man. Just always the nicest guy to talk to, and just a hell of a musician. But anyway, Brad Arnold is, of course, who I'm talking about. Miss you, man. Thanks for all the great music. Here he is with the rest of the guys in Three Doors Down. It's Kryptonite on JJO.

Madison Solid Rock 94.1 JJO. Stick around. Stupid quickies on the way. Very stupid. Very quick. We are talking creamsicles, Germany drinking, and pen and paper in the workplace. Perfect. All that and more coming up right now. Architects Broken Mirror on JJO.

94.1 JJO. All right, let's do it. Stupid quickies. Well, let's kick it off with this, and I'm not going to go long on this one because Kiki's not here to defend this disgusting treat, but it's National Creamsicle Day. It's not orange. It's not vanilla. It's not, I don't know. It's some gross concoction. It is my least favorite of the ice cream flavors. Creamsicle is disgusting. I mean, it's not 1920. There's literally any other option you can have other than gross creamsicle. Also, the name creamsicle. That's a gross name. It's a gross sounding name. Ooh, what are you enjoying there? A creamsicle? What? You sick freak. Yeah, creamsicles. Disgusting. They should not have a national day. End of story. Hey, what about this? Germany is scrapping their long-standing law that allowed 14 and 15-year-olds to buy and drink alcohol as long as their parents were with them. The German government announced it's ending the so-called accompanied drinking rule, citing a push to protect young people from the health and social risks of early alcohol consumption. That's a big swing. And a bummer for all the kids just about ready to turn 14 or 15. The kids that are 13 are like, oh, come on. I was so close. I was so close. To be honest, though, I think it'd be weird drinking at that age in front of my parents. We did it secretively by lying and then going to a field with our friends and doing it that way. That seems more logical to me. Drinking in secret with our friends. When we say, oh, no, we're just at a, we're having a slumber party, but really we're in some random field, unsupervised and underage drinking. That's how it should be. Not in front of our parents. That's weird. That's weird. Shotgun on a beer with mom? Nah, I'm not doing that. Mom doesn't need to see that side of me. I don't need to see that side of mom. There you go. Lastly, we'll end with this. Some Gen Z workers are bringing pen and paper back to the workplace. Despite growing up with smartphones, apps, and everything on screens, many young workers are embracing old school tools like notebooks, sticky notes, and handwritten to-do lists. They say writing things down helps them focus, remember information better, and escape the constant stream of emails, chats, and notifications. I am all for this. I love it. I'm a pen and paper kind of guy myself. Reminders, grocery lists, whatever. I got to write it down. Only problem is with this is that if someone comes into my office, they literally have all of my information. All right. Social security, passwords, what have you. I'm not worried about someone stealing my identity online. No, I'm worried about them going into my office unannounced and they have everything. They can open up a line of credit today. Anyway, write it down. That is your stupid quickies for a Friday. We'll be back with more. Stick around.

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2: 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Hour number two on the way. Got a good 4 o'clock hour in the works. That means I'm working on it right now. I did not plan ahead as well as I should have. Coming up, we got Dee's Radiothon for the kids. I'm going to give you the details on that, as well as a fun little fact about Florida, which actually works out, too, because in the 5 o'clock hour, we got Florida Man Friday. So good Florida day today on a Friday. And, of course, all of the best music for you. I got Static X on the way. New rock from Ninth Key right around the corner. Right now, Guns N' Roses, You Could Be Mine on JJO.

Madison, Solid Rock, 94.1 JJO. New rock for you now, and I want to know what you think about it. 1 through 5, 5 being the best, M for more, L for less. Tell us what you think of Ninth Key, Happy Feels Like, on JJO.

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Well, it is back. D's Radiothon for the Kids returns Thursday, August 27th to the Boneyard in Madison. 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
2: Starting off with an accident on the exit to Monona Drive from the eastbound Beltline. No delay so far. Not bad on the Beltline yet, just slow westbound to Seminole Highway, eastbound at the bridge. 3990 north, slow at the Beltline. Southbound, slow between 30 and 151. Brake lights inbound in the construction zone on John Nolan and on northbound Midvale Boulevard at University Avenue.

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5: Opinion. That's right. Fun little fact for you. You go, huh? That was a fun fact. I didn't know that fact before. Now I not. Huh. Also, unnecessary opinion in there. Just a lot of guessing, a lot of ill-informed opinions about the fact. So fact and opinion coming up. Stick around.

let's do it. Fact and opinion time. Let's do it. Let's see here. I got a, let's just do this quick little one about Florida. I've been holding on to this one for a while. Florida, the Sunshine State, full of oranges and meth heads, has more indoor tanning salons than McDonald's locations. That's right. If you go down to Florida, the Sunshine State, you have a better chance of coming across a tanning salon than you do a McDonald's. I mean, that's kind of weird. That's why maybe because they want to keep a consistent tan, but why would you just go outside? I don't know. That does not seem like a good business plan. Opening a tanning salon in a place where it's notoriously sunny and known for their good weather. All right. And beaches, sandy beaches. Maybe, is it more for the inland people? For that weird group that lives inland in Florida where all the gators and the snakes and the real crazies are? Maybe that's what it is. Maybe there's a dense part of it inland, not near the sandy beaches where people are just out laying in the sand or out on boats. That would be my guess. So, I don't know. I'm going to look this up. You know what I'm going to do today? you know I'm going to spend my rest of my day. I am going to be looking at a map of Florida and mapping out where the tanning salons are, because I'm confused about this. It's intriguing to me. So, all right, there you go. The Sunshine State. You can get a nice tan indoors and outdoors, apparently. And harder to find a McDonald's. Not as many. All right. That is your fact and opinion for Friday. We'll be back with more. Stick around.

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10: Weather, it's out there.
11: Chance of thunderstorms tonight. Otherwise, cloudy skies expected. Lows level off around 65. Easterly winds, 8 to 15 miles per hour. Overcast skies again tomorrow. Chance of thunderstorms. Daytime highs approaching 84. I'm weatherology meteorologist Paul Trombley. Currently 79.
12: 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Hour number three on the way. Got a fun 5 o'clock hour. Dumb vocabulary. Florida Man Friday. All the best music. It's going to be great. Hang up. Corn coming up. I got new From Ashes to New right around the corner. Right now, Nirvana on JJO.

94.1 JJO. Well, don't forget, you have a say in every song we play here on JJO. 1 through 5, 5 being the best, M for more, L for less. Tell us what you think of new, from ashes to new. This is Die For You on JJO. It's the

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Dumb vocabulary on the way. So dumb for a Friday. You're gonna hear me, Brock. I mean, I know it's Friday, man, but do we have to be that dumb? 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Little vocabulary coming up. 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
1: Just when I think you couldn't possibly be any dumber, you go and do something like this.
0: Your dumb vocabulary for today, and I'll be honest, I almost saved this one for when Kiki is back, but it's just too good not to share, so we'll go into the weekend with a real winner. So your dumb vocabulary for today, coochie crouch. Coochie is one of my all-time favorite words. All right, it really is. It's a fun word to say. Coochie crouch. It is the female version of teabagging. You know, with the male, male teabags, the coochie crouch is the female version of that. And I've heard many different variations of it, but I think coochie crouch is my new favorite. Example, don't pass out at a party around Amy because she will coochie crouch your forehead. And it's just a whole thing. Real pervert, that one. All right, there you go. Great one to go into. Ladies, feel free to do some coochie crouches this weekend if you're up for it. I don't know what kind of plans you have, but all right, that's your dumb vocabulary for Friday. We'll be back with more. Stick around. Do you?

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0: 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I put this coffee in my coffee.
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0: 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Can I do that?
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2: Clear on the interstates and not bad on the Beltline. Just slow westbound at Todd Drive and Seminole Highway. Brake lights in the construction zone on John Nolan and on northbound Midvale Boulevard at University. No crashes or delays, just traffic light and construction congestion downtown on East Wash, Capitol Square, and campus. With your JJO traffic, I'm Stacy Kay.
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Florida Man is back. That's right. Florida Man Friday. Back once again. And actually, I think, you know what? Second week in a row, Florida Woman. Florida Woman coming in. So anyway, Florida Woman Friday. Filling in for Florida Man in just a little bit. Stick around.

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5: It's Florida, Jack. It's like it never stopped being the 70s down there.
0: Well, I can't believe it, but 2 weeks in a row, I get to say a Florida woman, Roxanne Rizzuto, which, by the way, what a name. From Florida, Roxanne Rizzuto. I don't know if she's a Florida native, okay? But with a name like that, you were meant to end up on this segment, okay? Anyway, Roxanne Rizzuto was out having drinks last Friday, supposedly celebrating her brand new Rolls Royce. Unfortunately, she decided to get behind the wheel. Can't do that, Roxanne. Can't do that, Miss Rizzuto, if you're nasty. She started speeding and nearly crashed into a police officer who was parked on the side of the road. She also straddled two lanes and started driving in a bike lane. The officers chased after her and pulled her over. He asked Roxanne about nearly hitting him, and she said it was a new vehicle and the brakes are loose. She was swaying and smelled of alcohol. She also admitted to drinking a couple glasses of wine and failed a field sobriety test. She was arrested for DUI, so it'll be a while before Roxanne can take the Rolls Royce out for another spin. Is this who the police were singing about? Roxanne! They had to be. They had to be singing about Roxanne. I'm in love with this woman, okay? Obviously, she's got a lot of money. Maybe from a previous marriage, or maybe she's widowed. And she got a lot of money after her husband, Mr. Rizzuto, passed. But I'm in love. All right? Roxanne Rizzuto, pick me up in your Rolls Royce. We'll go get drinks anytime. Hell, I'll drive. I'll be your DD, Roxanne. And then we'll see where the night takes us. Okay? Okay? Because I don't want you to get in trouble. Not my Roxanne. Okay? Roxanne Rizzuto. I got to look this lady up anyway. Well, I'm in love with your Florida woman. We'll be back with more. Stick around.

Madison, Solid Rock, 94.1 JJO. Man, I've been so preoccupied with Florida Man and all that other craziness. I forgot to just take some time to tell you about the previous artist that we played. We had The Who in there. Just featured Gala from The Who on Discover New Music yesterday. Also, we kicked things off with Motionless and White. Chris Motionless from Motionless and White going to be joining me on the 27th for Discover New Music. So we got a lot of great stuff in the works, man. That's happening. 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It's been a great 2026, and we still got a lot of great stuff in the works. So go check it out. Actually, you know what, too? Here's another band we featured on Discover New Music earlier on in this year. We had Brad from 3 Days Grace on. You can go hear that interview. It is 3 Days Grace. Don't Want to Go Home Tonight on JJO.

0: Yo, my Radiothon for the Kids returns Thursday, August 27th. We'll be at the Boneyard in Madison again, broadcasting live from 6 a. until 7 p. 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
13: Weather. It's out there.
14: Chance of thunderstorms tonight. Otherwise, cloudy skies expected. Lows level off around 65. Easterly winds, 8 to 15 miles per hour. Overcast skies again tomorrow. Chance of thunderstorms. Daytime highs approaching 84. I'm weatherology meteorologist Paul Trombley. Currently 77.
15: 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Well, good news, everyone. Final hour on the way. We are going to finish strong with Jay, the 80s rock guy. I got science news for you. Once again, sorry, science community. And, of course, all the best music. Temple of the Dog on the way. I got the warning coming up right around the corner. Right now, Megadeth, Sweating Bullets on JJO.

me, meet the real me. 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

Madison, Solid Rock, 94.1 JJO. Well, don't forget you have a say in every song we play here on JJO. 1 through 5, 5 being the best, M for more, L for less. Tell us what you think of the warning, kerosene, on JJO.

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Madison, Solid Rock, 94.1 JJO. Well, coming up, he's back. He's got your breaking news headlines and, of course, tight leather pants. Weird thing to wear in the news office there, in my opinion. But anyway, Jay the 80s Rock Guy coming up right here on JJO.

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0: 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All right, it's Friday, and that means one thing and one thing only. It's time for headlines with Jay, the 80s rock guy. Jay, y'all set?
1: School's back in session.
0: Yeah, kids are gearing up, getting ready to get back to school, man.
1: I brought my pencil. Time to do some tutoring.
0: You should never tutor anyone on anything, ever. Anyway, let's take a look at your first headline. 457 guitar players break world record playing AC/DC's Highway to Hell all at the same time.
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1: 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They took $100,000 worth.
0: All right, anyway, there you go. That's this week's Top Headlines with Jay, the 80s rock guy. He will be back next Friday to bring you more breaking news right here on JJO.

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10: We're going to wrap things up with your week in review. But before we get to that, right around the corner, science community, look out. We're going to do some science. That's right. The latest science news. We're going to dig into it. Do I have a science background? Should I be doing this? No way. But we're going to do it. Science coming up. Stick around.

0: science, probably. Check that it's science.
1: A man of science.
2: When is modern science going to find a cure for a woman's mouth?
3: She blinded me with science.
4: All right, here we go. Sorry, science community, this is not going to help. Let's kick it off in brain science news. We may wish we had a photographic memory like Sherlock Holmes, but scientists say human memory doesn't actually work that way. Our brains forget things to help prioritize what matters, and even memories we retain can become disoriented or completely false. So forgetting isn't a flaw. It's actually part of how memory works. Well, I wish Kiki was here to hear this because that means my memory is perfect because I don't remember anything. If I'm supposed to be making space or I guess keep things flowing in there, good news. It is what I mean. Here's a fun little whoa. Your brain can remember it forgot something, but it can't remember what it forgot. Isn't that weird? Like, there was something, and you know there was something you were going to do, but then you forget what it is. Your brain forgot what it was, right? It makes your brain hurt. What about this? Anyway, I got to move on or I'm going to start getting a headache. In jetpack science news, that's a cool sentence to say, University of Tokyo researchers are testing a drone-like backpack that can make jumping feel a lot more like bouncing on the moon. It's a wearable system called Lunivity. There you go. Close enough. Anyway, it uses upward thrusts that make you feel like there's less gravity. It actually simulates a 75% reduction in gravity. That's pretty cool. Way more scientific and cool than those moon boots I had growing up. Remember those? What a scam those were. Those bouncy shoes you put on, you barely jumped any higher. I begged mom to buy me a pair of those moon boots, right? Slap them on, and the commercial made it look I was going to jump 10 feet into the air. No, I barely got an inch more on my vert. Moon boot, what a scam. Now this, though, this is cool. Lastly, in frogs doing it science news, female gray tree frogs can get overwhelmed by too many choices, too. Researchers found that when female frogs were presented with more potential mates, they became worse at picking the males with the best mating calls, and some simply froze and made no choice at all. So basically, even hooking up for frogs is tough. You get on that frog dating app, swipe left, swipe right. It's tough out there. I don't know. I mean, that's a lot like us. And sometimes you just settle. You're like, I'm tired of the whole thing. There's too many. I've gone on too many dates. I'll go for this guy or I'll go for that gal. Good enough. Good enough. All right. There you go. That is science. Sorry, science community. We'll be back with more. Stick around.

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Madison, Solid Rock, 94.1 JJO. Just about quitting time. Obviously, we're going to wrap things up with your week in review, so hang out for that. Right now, though, a band that is going to be at the Sylvie on August 29th. Details, trusted ticket link, WJJO.com. Also, joining me on Discover New Music is Robert, Keanu, and Brett of the band. How about that? It's Dogstar, all in now on JJO.

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4: 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Luckily, the Great Clips app kind of is. With just a few taps, you can find a salon near you. Tap check in when you're ready, and you can get a message when it's your turn. Oh, and the savings? You won't believe them. So when it's time for back to school haircuts, tap into the magic of the Great Clips app and make at least some of your stress disappear. Great Clips. It's gonna be great.
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4: 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All right, we did it. Let's get out of here. Before we go, though, let's do it. Your week in review. In case you missed it, the top stories from the show. We'll kick it off with this. Girl Scouts invented s'mores. However, we need to move on from s'mores. It is the worst possible campfire treat combination. All right, graham crackers are not a good conduit for getting something squishy and sticky into your mouth, okay? There's got to be a better option. I think the s'mores they've been overrated for way too long. There's got to be a better campfire treat. Sorry, Girl Scouts. Also, that book was like, it was Tramping and Trailing with the Girl Scouts. That's a weird title, guys. It's a weird title. What else did we learn on the show this week in case you missed it? Eight, London bars banning smart glasses. That's a step in the right direction, all right? There's no applicable real life use for an everyday person to have smart glasses. Okay. It's creepy that you're recording everything. All right. Two applications. Actually just one. Point of view porn. That's it. POV porn is the only reason those glasses need to be around. Okay. Not because you're walking around downtown, you weirdo. And the last thing we learned in case you missed it. I'm not eating anything healthy for a late night snack. Whatever nut bar was like, oh, now you late night snack, eat some kale. Shut up. No, I'm eating meats and cheeses. Okay. Cottage cheese and turkey. Like a turkey leg. That's what I'm eating in the middle of the night. I'm not eating tuna or kale. Healthy late night snack. Are you high? Get out of here. All right, there you go. That's your week in review. Thank you all so much for hanging out. We appreciate it. Kiki will be back with me on Monday, so we will be back to normal, whether you like it or not. Have a great weekend, and yeah, we'll see you next time. Okay, bye.

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0: rock stars are thinking? I mean, creepy, but me too. We've got your telepathy right here. 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